0: It's the Greg B. Harrell Show. You know, if there's one thing that people are always saying to me, it's, Greg, what do you think about, oh, when fruit ages, it gets squishy. So every day I have more and more in common with a banana. Another thing people are saying to me is, Greg B. Harrell, you don't have enough news from Fresno on your radio show. And you're thinking, Greg, why would I care what's going on in Fresno? Well, Fresno is a magical place, as we're about to find out when we listen to another actual clip from the Fresno Television News.
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0: Z97.5. Hey, if you call, rest assured that I made sure we have a long phone cord in here so I can go in the other room while I talk and get some privacy, Mom! So I have no budget on this show?
1: Yeah.
0: Yeah, so I'm using listeners' talents to build up my sound effects library. Can you do any sound effects?
1: Smeagol, Lord of the Rings.
0: Oh, yeah, Smeagol. That's my Tyler Durden. Please, go ahead.
1: We want it. We need it. We must have the Greg the Hero Show.
0: Wow, you sound exactly like him. And I look exactly like him, so it's perfect. What else you got?
2: J. Marty, we gotta send you Back to the Future.
0: That's Doc from Back to the Future Part 3.
1: Yeah, he always does that.
0: Wow.
1: Christopher Lloyd, man. Underrated actor.
0: Well, I hope he doesn't put that on the resume.
1: Why? I have it on mine.
0: Wow, you really are an actor.
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1: 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Hey, it's Brian Rees, voice of the Governors. The Governors are on the road Saturday, October 17th, as we head down to West Georgia. Kickoff is at 1 o'clock. Whether Governors are defending the fort or on the road, don't miss a single snap and catch every game with the Governor Sports Network on ESPN Clarksville. 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

It's the Greg B. Harrell Show. Well, the days of the overnight sensation might be behind us. So these days, creating an overnight sensation is anything but overnight. Record companies will do 2 years of low-key testing and major data analysis to see what type of music will catch a listener's attention, or even better, the attention of the algorithm, the artificial intelligence that recommends things online through searches and the like. And that's something. So based on the data analysis and the algorithm stuff, they then go search for a band or a musical artist that might match that sound. I mean, no wonder raw talent bands are such a treasure. Well, not literally. They wouldn't fit in a reasonable-sized chest, but you get the idea.

0: Z97.5. This is an example of the type of phone call that comes into the show. I mean, clearly Dante forgot to include us as a level.
1: How are you doing, Greg?
0: Everyone asks how I'm doing, but not why I'm doing. What's up?
1: Hey, here's something you need to know.
0: Uh-oh, here we go.
1: Whenever you have a fortune cookie, add in bed after you read your fortune cookie.
0: See, this is the kind of advice I wish Dear Abby gave.
1: That's right.
0: Add in bed. Okay, important stuff on the show. Wait until you find out what happens when you enter 5,318,008 into a calculator, then flip it over.
1: Oh, yeah. So I just got done eating, and I just cracked open my fortune cookie, and guess what it says?
0: Oh, no.
1: It says, good health will be yours for a long time.
0: In bed.
1: Yeah.
0: Oh, dear.
1: It works on every fortune.
0: You know what? I'm just going to use it for everything in my life. Mr. Beharrell, how do you plead? Not guilty. In bed.

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I think. I mean, the radio station exists in a magic eye painting, so who knows? We could be a schooner.

0: It's the Greg B. Harrell Show. You know, if you're like me, then you also believe. The word believe is itself difficult to believe. Why does L-I-E make a Lee sound? Huh. But also, if you're like me, you're busy during the afternoon all week long. If that's the case, there's something very important you're missing. All the great TV that's on during the afternoon. Don't worry, I've got your back on this. Here's a sample of what you've missed on afternoon TV.
1: Unless you're a stoner, it's not something you'd see. So here's what you missed on afternoon TV.
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1: Your name's Greg, right?
0: I wish my name was Greg, right? 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
1: Or Greg B. Harold.
0: You know, if you say it out loud 3 times, I appear in your kitchen and eat all the cereal?
1: Greg B. Harold, right?
0: Oh, I hope so. 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

It's the Greg B. Harrell Show. Okay, last hour we talked about the longest concert ever. What was the shortest concert ever? Well, that happened in 2007 in Newfoundland. Yeah, the White Stripes played for literally 1 second. A C sharp set the record. Wait a minute, why isn't the opposite of a C sharp a C smooth? Something to think about.

0: 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Anon, anon, I marvel much.
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Oh, right. 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
2: Top of the morning to you, Governor.
1: No, all wrong. 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
2: That.
3: Morning.
2: Morning.
1: No, go lower.
3: Morning.
2: Morning.
3: To ya. Governor.
2: Governor.
1: Good. Now put it all together.
3: Top of the morning to you, Governor.
2: Okay, hold on. Top of the morning to you, Governor.
1: Yeah, it's better, but it still sounds like Harry Potter and the Butcher of Accents.
2: What?

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You know, when you call this show, your phone is probably like, oh, finally a break from the emojis. Hello, hello, hello, hello.

0: Oh, you got the Stooges. 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
1: Hi, who am I speaking with?
0: My name is Greg B. Harrell, but I'm willing to be called anything if the price is right.
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0: Yeah, so break out your checkbook, you know, unless you have some coins handy.
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Okay, so you might have noticed that bands and artists are now advertising via Hulu and, well, other streaming platforms. A small section of their music video will play, with the hope being that that will drive traffic to their various locations on the web. How much does it cost for a band to do something like that? Well, it's sort of interesting. It's about $30 to $40 for every 1,000 views. So if you got a popular TV show, it could become expensive to advertise your music video in between segments. But on the other hand, very cool to see your music pop up after a cooking show goes to break in a dramatic way. Oh no, is the cake gonna fall?

0: 37.5, prithee, I beseech thee, hear this now.
1: Who are you? 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
2: I'm Greg Beharrell, the one and only, as per the demands of the doctors who birthed me. Do not make more of these. Oh, dear. I hope you're paying your bong overtime for this.
1: Hey, you're smarter than you look.
2: What a compliment. I'm smarter than watered down pudding.

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When Samuel Morse invented Morse code, his phone must have been ringing off the hook for interview requests.

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0: Z97.5, you know, this might be my new favorite phone call. Or I'm lying. Hello?
1: What the f***?
0: That's what my parents shouted when I was born.
1: Hello?
0: What's going on?
1: Who is it?
0: This is a recording.

0: Who is this?
1: Bong or pipe?
0: What?
1: Did you smoke it out of a bong or a pipe?
0: Both.
1: Yeah, yeah.
0: Who's this mother...
1: Hey, that's my nickname.
0: What is this?
1: You butt-dialed me.
0: Oh, did I? I'm sorry, dude.
1: Oh, it's okay. You wouldn't believe the weird stuff my butt's done.
0: What is he talking about?

0: It's the Greg B. Harrell Show. You know, we've talked before about the various weird forms of vinyl that bands have issued. Some groups have issued chocolate vinyl. Delicious. Some have done ice. Okay. Some people have done vinyl infused with blood. Gross. But this might be the weirdest. An Australian band named Private Function released a limited edition urine-filled vinyl record. And they call it a gold version of the album. Whew. That'll be a fun one to resell at the local used shop. So, tell me about this one.
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1: Seriously, Ryan. 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

0: 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This is why we have phone lines. And also, they came with the place, so we were like, no, keep them, because we don't want to rip them out, and then we have to plaster over everything.
1: What do you want most out of life?
2: I don't know. I want to settle down. You know, I'm one of those girls that kind of sort of has it, like, in the back of my mind that, you know, fairy tales are real, but, of course, it never works like that.
1: Oh, okay. So you kind of want a knight in shining armor to come scoop you up.
2: Yeah.
1: Okay, well, describe that knight for me. What is that person like?
2: What do you mean? Like, annual salary of, like, a year?
1: What?
2: I don't know. Like, $100,000 a year, maybe more.
1: Aw, it's like a fairy tale.

It's the Greg B. Harrell Show. I'm about to write my mental diary in moments. If you've never heard that before, a mental diary thought is the kind of thing that floats through your brain where, if you said it out loud, people would be like, what? That's what you think about? You can tell me that stuff. It's fine. In fact, here's a mental diary thought I had not moments ago. Don't beat around the bush or bleat around the bush. Rarely do situations benefit from sheep noises.

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I say you look so fine that I really want to make you mine. 4, 5, 6, come on and get your kicks. 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
4: Hello, Christy.
0: Hi, Chick.
4: That's Christy Lee at the end.

0: running a tad late.
1: Oh. Is he fishing again this morning?
0: One can only speculate. I'm not sure. Oh. He should be here any moment.
1: Okay, good.
0: Hello, Tom.
1: Hope he brings some fish.
0: Yeah.
1: Josh was on a long fishing trip. Christy Lee in Italy.
2: I didn't catch any fish.
0: Italy.
2: Smelled some in Venice.
1: For 2 weeks. Now, are you allowed to say what your next big trip's going to be?
2: I'm having a meeting tomorrow. I will be able to say it.
1: You can't say where. You're
2: Friday.
1: Flying a similar direction. I know that.
2: Yes. That, similar time frame, similar direction.
1: It's not South America or Hawaii.
0: No. Similar features.
2: No.
1: I love that song, Similar Features, Melissa Etheridge.
2: Good
1: That's
2: song.
1: A great song.
2: Mm-hmm.
1: Oh, God.
2: It is a good song.
1: Ace is laughing because of the visual antics.
2: Childish.
1: Yes, 50 years in radio, yeah. And he thinks that kind of tongue action is, I mean, that kind of antic. Never mind.
0: It's okay, Tom. I'll get to you.
1: Okay.
0: Calm down.
1: We have a bunch of stuff I got to cover immediately.
0: All right.
1: Ready?
2: Yes.
0: I feel like I'm in your way.
1: Right away.
0: Okay.

0: I'll let you go first.
1: What?
0: There was a moment of unfortunate a reversal of karma in the world of Major League Baseball yesterday.
2: What?
0: The Cleveland Guardians did not win.
1: No, they did not.
0: Through some, I don't know.
1: Freddy Peralta twirled six innings of four-hit ball.
0: He twirled it, did he?
1: And Liam Hicks lined a two-run single after a fielding error by Jose Ramirez. And the Rays beat the Guardians 3-1 to even the AL Championship Series at a game apiece in St. Pete last night. The next three coming up in Cleveland.
0: Yeah, that's a weird format.
1: 2-3-2.
0: Seems unfavorable. Anyway, so that's what's happening there in the other series. The L.A. Dodgers trailing 0-2.
1: Yeah, and all of a sudden, guess who's the worst player in Major League Baseball? Shohei Ohtani.
2: Really?
1: Can't hit the ball.
0: He's batting 150.
1: He's got the yips. He's got the yaps. I'm not sure what it is.
0: Got to be careful.
2: Yeah.
0: With him, I wouldn't go with yips. Just people might get the wrong idea. Everybody's too sensitive around here.
1: I wouldn't go with the yaps.
0: Either one, they're both awful.
1: Hey, right. Do you know that yesterday in 1971? This is sports history from yesterday.
2: I like this.
1: 1971. October 13th, 1971, the Baltimore Orioles, the Pittsburgh Pirates at Three River Stadium played the first ever postseason night game.
2: Ooh.
1: Isn't that interesting? Yeah. 1971.
0: God, I would have thought it had been earlier.
1: Right. No night baseball in the playoffs.
0: Maybe somebody in the big office went, wait a minute.
1: Hey.
0: At night, more people can watch.
1: People are home.
2: And people will go to the game because they're not at work.
0: Right. These are...
1: What the hell?
0: Very simple ideas.
1: Fred, get on that.
0: Yeah. I mean, it's much the way Monday Night Football revolutionized.
1: Certainly.
0: Boy, did that start bringing in the money.
1: Yes, sir.
0: So in any event, that's where the baseball playoffs are standing. A couple of other quick things we got to get to immediately.
1: Yes.
0: Very important news. We have our official winner for week 5 in the Bob and Tom Pigskin.
1: Are we going to start giving them nicknames? Is that okay?
0: Let's see.
2: What's his name? Her name? Who is it?
0: It is a male.
1: Okay, that's good.
0: Week 5, our winner, Matt Edgington. Oh, this is easy.
1: The Edge.
0: The Edge.
1: Yeah, he's got to be the Edge.
0: Oh, he's a badass.
1: Yeah, absolutely.
0: Matt is the Edge.
1: He takes it to the Edge.
0: I did a little homework on Matt because you'll figure
2: LinkedIn
0: out what.
2: LinkedIn or what?
0: No. His city of origin.
1: Can I guess?
0: Guess what?
1: Peoria, Illinois.
0: That ilk, I guess, technically, a swath of...
1: It's okay if I'm wrong.
2: Is it in Illinois?
0: No, it's just that I know if you've ever watched the national news, they consider the Midwest everything essentially from New Jersey to Denver.
1: Western New Jersey.
0: The Midwest.
1: Yeah.
0: He is from a place called Grundy Center, Iowa.
1: Huh.
0: I'll address Christy with this question.
2: Grundy.
1: Never heard.
0: Grundy. You know the name Grundy, famous for?
2: Grundy.
0: One of your favorite songs.
1: Archie's. What?
2: Archie's.
0: The Archie's.
1: Miss Grundy was the principal or the...
0: Miss Grundy.
2: She didn't sing on the Archie's.
0: No, but she was the teacher.
2: Well, I didn't. How would I have known?
0: Miss Grundy, usually portrayed with her hair in a bun.
2: Okay.
1: You know, I've heard that the Archie's, the creative influence was hot dog on the tambourine. He was something else.
2: He was. Interesting.
0: But to get back to my topic, Grundy Center, Iowa, of course, named after Miss Grundy. I did a little homework. Miss Grundy first appeared on the Archie comics November of 1940.
2: Yeah, I'm sorry I missed it.
0: But no, wait a minute. Miss Grundy, could I finish?
1: Sure.
0: In the more recent version of Archie known as Riverdale, Miss Grundy was reimagined, quote, as a much younger music teacher who had an inappropriate romantic relationship with Archie.
1: Oh, yeah.
2: Oh, boy.
0: So I understand that the founding fathers of Grundy Center, Iowa may have to change the name.
1: Made his redhead curl.
0: Yeah. They don't want a hooah as their...
1: hot.
2: Ah, the teacher-student thing.
0: Yeah.
1: Miss Grundy in the comic was not hot.
2: No, she wasn't.
0: No, not in the comic book.
2: No.
0: Unless you're into, what do they call them, gilfs?
1: And aren't you, yes, aren't you, isn't Grundy slang for panties or something? Or is that Grunty?
0: Gruns? Gruns was slang for male underwear back in the day.
2: Ugh.
0: We have some great new slang terms coming up today, by the way. Anyway, congratulations to The Edge.

0: Way to go, Edge.
1: Edge, Matt Edgington of Grundy Center, Iowa. He scored 13 of 15 correct picks, which this season's miraculous.
0: Yeah.
1: It was a tie, but he beat all the tiebreakers. So what does he win? 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I don't know if he's a married guy, a single guy, has a romantic relationship with somebody. Who knows? But he may want to get someone a nice gift for Halloween. Nothing says happy Halloween like a nice bracelet. Wouldn't you say so, Christy?
2: Yeah.
1: One of those nice diamond bracelets with real diamonds from I Hate Steven Singer. Oh, yeah. That'd be very nice. You have to enter by tomorrow night to be part of week six. 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Just pick the winners in the NFL for week six. It's not that difficult. It's a lot of fun, and you could win yourself a great prize. And we're not done yet.
2: No. Nope.
1: I know everybody, you guys all look exasperated. This is extremely important.
0: Do we? No, this ain't nothing.
1: This is extremely important.
2: Okay.
1: We have gotten together with our friends from Orange Insoles.
2: Yes.
1: Not only are they saving the soles of your feet and your entire body, little sweepstakes up and running.
2: Oh.
1: In honor of 15 years of Orange Insoles, they're going to give $515 in the form of a gasoline card, which these days, if you're driving diesel, that's two fill-ups.
0: Huh.
1: $515 worth of gasoline from Orange Insoles. I'll take that. Support your tank.
2: Yeah.
1: This Halloween. 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Register to win.
0: Say thank you.
1: Oh, thank you. Yeah, thanks for the memory.
0: That's right.
1: We could do tank stuff all day long.
0: Thanks.
1: Thank you for being a friend. That's all happening. Patty G, you're kind of quiet over there. Are you working on some new song?
3: I am. Sorry about that.
1: That's okay. That's okay.
3: Do you think Kumquat is funnier than Bing Cherry?
1: Yes.
0: Kumquat is always funny.
1: Kumquat always
3: funny. I'm done.
1: Always funny.
0: And okay. It is spelled K-U-M-Quat, right?
2: Yeah.
0: Kumquat?
1: Yeah. Kumquat sounds, it's like the country of Guam.
2: What is a kumquat?
1: It sounds filthy.
0: It's a
2: fruit?
0: No, it's a flightless bird from
3: the kumquat.
0: The South Pole.
3: Doesn't make any, well, it makes a lot of sound.
1: A kumquat is some kind of a plum or something,
2: isn't
1: it?
2: That's what I thought, a fruit.
1: But I mean, again,
0: plum?
1: Isn't it a fruit?
2: I don't know.
1: But doesn't the name sound dirty?
2: Yes, absolutely.
1: I'll tell you what, I'd like to get a look at the kumquat on that. Mm-hmm. Well, that thing's probably wetter than a...
2: Okay.
1: Sorry. Slip and slide in the 4th of July. That'd be a good way to go with it. Yeah. Thank you very much for putting up with all of that.
0: You're welcome.
1: I will be informing you of a special Chick McGee video production that's going to be available momentarily.
2: Yeah, it is a fruit, by the way.
1: What?
2: The kumquat.
1: Oh.
2: Tiny olive-sized citrus fruit.
0: No kidding.
2: Yeah.
1: Huh. That's one of those words I know, but I don't know what it is.
2: Yeah.
1: I've heard it a lot. Never bothered to check it out. Speaking of checking things out.
0: I thought a kumquat was much larger.
1: When are we going to have our Shatner thing, do you know? Is that... I'm looking at somebody. I guess it's coming up soon. We'll be joined today by comedian Jeremiah Martin. Go ahead, Chick.
0: Jeremiah was a bullfrog. Now he's a comedian.
1: Very good.
0: All right.
1: Very fine comedian.
2: He was a good friend of mine at once.
1: Looking forward to Jeremiah and, of course, Allie Breen with Sexy Time. That's all coming up today. I mentioned William Shatner. I had a chance to interview him the other day. He's on tour.
0: He looks great.
1: It's amazing.
0: He's unbelievable. And then he went to ride horses.
2: I think he's mocking you.
0: Yeah,
1: I'm mocking. No. But it's not effective.
0: I'm mocking you a little bit.
1: It's not working.
3: I laughed.
1: No. Really?
0: What are you going to do when he passes away? You better run this interview. He's 95, for God's sake.
1: And he looks 50.
2: Well, that doesn't mean he's going to not
0: wake
2: up tomorrow.
0: You think people in charge, they look down here, well, that guy can't possibly be 95. Move on to the next one.
3: He falls off one horse.
2: That's true.
0: Yeah.
2: Yeah.
0: Tell that to Christopher Reeve.
3: We can't run that interview.
1: I'd like to apologize to Mr. Shatner. He's on tour. He's going to be in a bunch of places real soon.
0: Do you think somebody tried to tell him to change his last name? You would think, right?
1: Shatner.
3: Did you play my Shatner song when you interviewed him?
0: Yeah.
1: When we come back, we're going to play your Shatner.
3: No, I was kidding. Sorry, I take it all back.
0: Yes, absolutely. Shatner.
1: This is what happens when you agree with Chick.
0: That's right.
1: When I'm being heckled. Mr. Shatner will be in Madison, Wisconsin, Joliet, Illinois, Indy, Louisville.
0: I think it's Joliet.
3: Joliet.
1: Everything I say, I'm getting pushback on. I feel like I'm home. Let's see.
0: Nowhere to live, boy.
1: In any event. I'll be telling you about the Shatner tour and also Greg Warren. We had a great visit with Greg yesterday. He's going to be recording his new television special.

0: Okay.
1: You're not excited about that?
0: I am. I'm going to go. But
2: I think we're all road tripping.
0: We're all going to road trip.
2: I think you're probably the only one not going, I think.
0: Yeah.
1: That's correct.
2: Why aren't you going?
1: Because I got things to do.
2: I'll drive.
3: We have things to do, but we make
0: time
3: for our friends.
0: We make time for our friends. That's exactly
1: really.
0: Right.
1: Yeah, well, I'm making time to help him sell out the shows.
2: You're taking responsibility, aren't you?
1: I'll tell you about Greg's tour. I can tell you that he's in Nashville, Tennessee at Zany's coming up starting tomorrow.
0: Oh, Brian. That's fine.
2: Oh, sorry.
0: Hey, Dorf.
1: Now, right now, I want to tell you about Orange Insoles. I mentioned the Orange Insoles contest we got going, which is really cool. Just go to bobandtom.com, get your name in there. You could win $515 worth of gasoline. And by the way, you get to pick the fuel of your choice.
0: Oh, okay.
1: Chick, you go with the high test?
2: No. Well, sometimes if I'm feeling sassy, I'll get the high test. Yeah.
1: And does anyone use the word high test except for me?
2: No.
0: Nope.
1: Okay. No. What do they call it now? Is it called organic?
2: Plus, I think.
1: Is it called organic gasoline?
0: Yeah.
1: Wouldn't that be great if Whole Foods put up gas pumps, just charge an extra $6 a gallon?
0: Yeah.
1: That's organic.
2: I know there are three of them, and then one's regular, but I don't know what
0: and
2: the
0: then
2: other
0: it goes plus,
2: are.
0: Ultra plus, something.
1: I call it high test.
0: Okay,
1: you know
0: good
1: why?
0: For you. Why?
1: Because I'm old school.
2: What about ethyl? Didn't they call one of the gases ethyl?
1: Yeah.
2: Fill it up. Ethyl.
1: Yeah.
2: Remember?
1: But that really doesn't tell us much about Orange Insoles, does it?
0: No.
2: There was a
1: except
2: girl
1: you could win your flavor of gasoline. It's all up to you.
2: A girl in high school named Ethel.
0: Really?
2: Huge cans. When she was like, I don't know, 15. My goodness. I was 15, too.
1: Because I think the name Ethel has really gone out of fashion.
2: Yeah.
0: Mm-hmm.
1: Probably
2: sexy
1: because of
2: Ethel.
1: Some
2: sexy
1: television.
3: Did you see her at the reunion?
2: I did not. She was not in my class.
3: Oh, gotcha.
1: Can I just pause for a moment and ask you to do your Ethel Merman impression for those that are...
2: Ernie! Oh, that's not...
1: Maybe it's too early.
2: They were Ernest Borgnine and Ethel Merman were married together. Married together.
1: As opposed to married apart.
2: Well, now, hang
0: on. Sometimes that works.
3: It happens.
2: Hey, I'll tell you about separate master suites here in a minute. Primary suites.
1: Primary suites, I guess. Ethel Merman, of course, has that great appearance. Is it in the movie Airplane where she pops out of the bed? By the way, if you spend a lot of time on your feet, and who doesn't? Insoles from Orange Insoles may be for you. I know they're for me. I'm a huge fan because when you get your shoes from the store, you take out that thing at the bottom and it's like a piece of bologna.
0: Mm-hmm.
1: 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I'm a huge fan. I give them a double. I wouldn't want to give them thumbs up. How about
0: toes up?
1: A big toe up.
0: Big toe up.
1: Can you hold your big toe and separate it from the others?
0: I don't know. Maybe
1: that's a trick.
0: Is it?
1: Yeah.
2: You know, a couple guys right now are very turned off.
1: yeah, they are. I want to see Christy Lee's feet. Oh, yeah, Christy, let's see.
0: Oh, boy.
1: Those Orange insoles.
2: Leaving money on the table.
1: Okay. 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When we come back, a song from Pat Godwin.
2: And maybe Josh Arnold.
1: A world sports update.
2: Ooh. Yeah.
1: And more from the O'Reilly Auto Parts Studios. 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
5: Hi, I'm Derek Ewells Jr., Region 6 Director for Civitan International, and I'd like to personally invite you to join us in Clarksville on Wednesday, October 21st for a special Civitan gathering. 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
8: Hi.
7: She's at the Incogni News Desk.
8: Yep.
7: There's Pat Godwin.
9: Hey, Chick McGee.
7: Pat's got a song coming up.
9: I do.
7: What did we talk about?
10: Mr. Shatner.
7: Yeah, the William Shatner song. Looking forward to it.
9: We're going to run the interview?
8: We're going to do the song.
9: Tomorrow.
7: No,
9: we'll do the song tomorrow.
7: That's a big lead.
10: No, we're doing it today.
9: Well, you aren't sure.
10: That's how a teaser works.
9: Teaser's a different day.
10: Have you finished the intro?
9: Teaser tomorrow.
7: There's
10: Ace Con. Is Josh walking here? What's going on?
8: Oh,
9: he had to go to the gym first. He always puts an hour in. So he's
10: okay.
7: I'm telling you this
8: Leave
7: right
8: Josh
7: now.
8: Leave Josh alone.
7: And believe me later, Josh is somewhere sitting in his car.
9: Contemplating every decision he's ever made.
7: Just smiling and
10: is he thinking of getting the duct tape and the hose?
7: And enjoying life.
9: Yes,
7: right.
9: Yes.
7: He's doing this a lot.
9: He's waiting for CVS to open it.
7: And then he's reaching up and click. I bet.
10: Okay. Where was I?
7: Yeah,
10: I've got a lot to do here. I congratulated our winner.
7: Way to go. The Edge.
10: The Edge. Matt Edgington from Grundy Center, Iowa. Once again, named after Miss Grundy from the Archie comics. And not to be confused with Miss Grindy, which is a very weird trans thing. Very awful.
7: Is that right?
10: They have an annual award.
9: Did you mention in a cartoon that a teacher got in trouble for having...
8: It wasn't a cartoon. Riverdale was a
10: TV show, drama, soap
7: opera.
8: Yeah.
9: And she got in trouble for fraternizing with a student?
8: Archie.
9: That was an actual storyline?
10: Yeah.
8: Yeah.
10: Riverdale
8: was a sexy version of the Archies.
10: Yeah, Riverdale was
8: like
10: the original 1940s Archie.
11: Miss Grundy was really hot.
7: It's time to focus on Grundy Center, Iowa.
8: Okay.
7: Would you like to have dinner in Grundy Center, Tom? Well, you can choose from South Porch Cider. Very nice place.
10: Or?
7: The Tasty House.
10: I love that name.
8: The Tasty Tasty House?
7: Nope, it's just the Tasty House.
10: I still like it.
7: The best in Chinese food.
10: Wait a minute. Is the Tasty House the Chinese place?
7: Mm-hmm.

0: That's hilarious. That is so great.
1: What do we name it?
0: What a great...
1: A tasty home.
0: Do you remember the name of the first Chinese restaurant you ever went to?
1: I do not.
2: No.
0: Chung Hua's.
2: Well, of course you do, because they had an famous Chung Hua.
1: Chef Boyardee was your full time.
0: Chung Hua's was great.
1: Curry and Grill, Indian cuisine, or the Landmark Bistro, which is a landmark.
0: Oh, I see. Congratulations to Matt Edgington, winner of Week 5 in the Bob and Tom Show Pigskin Picks Competition. Winner of what? Mm-hmm. Steven Singer Jewelers, $500 gift card. You can be the winner in Week 6. You've got to get your picks in. Just pick the winners in the NFL for Week 6. Please get that done today. Now, I mentioned a lot of artists, of course, touring. That would include William Shatner. I had a chance to talk to him a couple days ago, and I will repeat the fact that Mr. Shatner
1: looks great.
0: He looks 50. What he's doing right now, among other things, he's coming up. He's got a heavy metal tour, and his album is called What the F is Heavy Metal. He's going to be going out with his band. But right now, he's touring with the movie The Wrath of Khan, doing a screening and then coming out and talking about it, and et cetera, et cetera. If you want to see Mr. Shatner live and in person, he's going to be at the Orpheum in Madison coming up Wednesday, October 28th. Thursday, he'll be in Joliet at Rialto Square. Friday, he'll be in Indy at the Murat. And then Saturday, Halloween, he'll be in Louisville at the Louisville Palace. And then the following Sunday in Northfield, Ohio, near Cleveland.
2: Well, it's a shame he can't come in. He's right here in the
0: Mr. Shatner, he's been in here before.
2: I know. I remember.
0: William Shatner on tour. But we have an interview with him. We'll get to that. We're playing it tomorrow, I understand. But that reminds me of a Pat Godwin song.
1: Yes.
2: There we go, Pat.
0: This
2: you're
0: is
2: on.
0: Pat's famous for his parodies. This one is a parody of a parody.
3: I am not famous for my parodies. I'm famous for my original songs.
0: Oh, of course you are.
2: Oh, yes. Lighthouse. How could we forget?
1: No,
3: Circle
1: you're not.
3: City Lighthouse.
0: Yeah, okay. Okay, could you stop plugging yourself and play the song? Go ahead.
3: I'll enjoy it.
0: Three, two, and go.
3: This is a parody. This is an actual parody of a satire, of a Tim Kavanaugh satire.
0: Okay.
3: My poor girlfriend has irritable bowel syndrome.

0: She has.
1: I'll say it the way I want to.
0: That the joke isn't there when you do it that way.
1: Shut up, Tom. I won't sing the rest of it. Sometimes people don't even notice. Go, Tom.
0: She isn't. The joke is she has Shatner pants, you see.
1: That's what I said.
0: No, you're saying she is. You keep singing it wrong.
2: I keep singing is.
1: No, see, I'm doing it in a very affected way where you think sounds like is, but it's actually has.
0: But you're doing it in a way that the joke is lost,
1: I'm
0: you
1: start
0: see.
1: It over then.
0: I'll explain how jokes work.
3: I can't
0: believe
3: I'm not causing any of this. I'm just sitting here.
1: My poor girlfriend has irritable bowel syndrome, and William Shatner should... William Shatner shoes.
0: Souvenirs.
3: Come on.
0: You're supposed to say she has William Shatner souvenirs.
1: My poor girlfriend, we're going to move ahead.
2: Okay.
1: Has irritable bowel syndrome and William Shatner souvenirs displayed in her home. She is
2: Shatner pants.
0: What? She has.
2: She has.
1: That's what I'm saying.
0: No, you're saying she is.
3: You said she
0: it
3: is.
0: It doesn't work that way. There's no joke anymore.
3: She is Shatner pants.
1: She was Shatner pants.
0: No, it has to be she has.
1: I did on purpose. She has Shatner pants.
0: Oh, boy.
1: She has Shatner shoes. She has Shatner girdles.
4: Sometimes people don't even notice.
1: Listen, she has Shatner sheets. She has Shatner underwear.
3: Oh.
1: She has Shatner jammies, a Star Trek bed. She's even Shatner, too. We are done.
0: Sorry I asked. Well, as you can see, if you want to build your own jokes, there was something in there.
2: You did a fine
0: apologize
2: job.
0: To both Mr. Shatner and to Tim Cavanaugh.
3: Time now for email from our listeners.
2: I have one.
3: There they are, preparing emails. Send. Clack, clack, clack. Send.
2: Christy. This is from Larry. Dear Bob and Tom Show, I'm getting married in Jamaica this morning.
3: Oh, this morning.
2: Listening to you guys on the app to occupy my mind until the ceremony.
3: All right.
2: With your collective marital experience, what advice do you have to make our marriage a success?
5: Don't do it.
1: Well, I got married in Jamaica in the grill, 1990.
2: And how'd that go?
1: 8 months.
2: Larry, we hope you last longer than eight months.
1: None of that's a joke.
2: You'll be very happy, I'm sure.

0: Your superpower is listening.
1: Is that it?
0: That's your superpower, Larry. Trust me on
1: this. Listening.
0: Listening. Okay? Don't listen to me. Listen to her.
1: Okay.
0: That's your superpower. I'm telling you.
2: Find a hobby that requires you to be out of town.
1: You know, this is so ironic. You listen to her, but you don't listen to any of us.
2: 6 weeks a year. No, he doesn't listen to her.
0: All my listening is focused on her. And she thinks I don't listen. So you can imagine how much listening capacity I have. It's very close to zero.
2: Well, listening is not finite. You should always be able to listen.
0: I'm sorry, I can't.
1: What about the separate bedrooms, Chick?
2: Huh?
1: Well, marital advice. Some people have separate, you know, primary suites or...
0: No.
2: I can't endorse it, but, you know, maybe it works for somebody.
0: Well, good luck.
1: Yeah, good luck, Larry. I don't know what his bride-to-be's name is. She did not put that on here, but...
0: I wonder if she's Rasta.
2: I wonder if she really exists, or is this the make-believe thing for him?
1: No, I think it's real.
2: Okay.
1: Best wishes, congratulations to Larry.
0: You go, Larry. You do it.
1: Whomever he married.
0: Now,
2: Lawrence.
0: What do you have over there? Do you have any letters over there?
2: Dear Bob and Tom Show, can y'all give my coworker a shout out? His name is Richard. AKA Richie. He listens to your show every morning at work loud enough for the entire plant to hear. Well, thank you, Jeff from Pennsylvania. No, we can't say hello to Richard.
0: Okay.
2: Or Richie. Sorry. Jeff, in the biggest pencil in the world, Pennsylvania.
0: We have some Pennsylvania news coming up today.
2: Really?
0: Actually, yes. Hmm. Big Pennsylvania news. Huge Pennsylvania news, in fact.
2: Pennsylvania.
0: Pennsylvania, Pennsylvania in history. A massive, massive news story.
2: Pennzoil, right? What do you got?
1: I have a letter.
2: Oh, okay.
1: Hello, clowns.
2: Hey, how
1: are
2: you doing?
1: My name is Christy.
2: Honk, honk.
1: I'm a teacher, so I sometimes get a two-hour delay. My daily commute is early in the morning. The gang always sounds so chipper and happy at that time. On the days when I have a delay, though, I hear the back end of the show.
2: Hmm.
1: Then you all sound exhausted by Tom. It's like he crushes your soul every day.
0: That's right. It usually takes me about 30 minutes, but at some time like today, I got it done in 10. I was very proud of myself.
2: Amazing. Well done.
1: Thank you. Best regards, Lance.
0: Now, this is a good letter because it brings up a topic that was somewhat controversial yesterday, the annoying change of language.
1: Is a word and then it goes away?
2: Words or?
0: Yeah, the tramp stamp.
1: Yeah, it's now cake topper.
0: Do you want to give me the background on that, Christy?
1: Yeah, the Gen Zs are, Gen Z wants their own language, so they have taken some words and changed them. The lower back tattoo that we all called the tramp stamp or the butt hat.
0: It's right above the butt crack.
1: Yes, is now called the cake topper.
0: It had been called a tramp stamp for quite some time.
2: Because them cakes, Tom, is a flattering remark.
0: But a cake topper doesn't have the... Tramp stamp has judgment in it, which is why I like it.
2: Tramp stamp?
0: Yeah, tramp stamp. You're implying that...
2: She's a tramp.
1: She's a tramp.
0: Dear Bob and Tom Show writes, Dennis from Ogden, Utah.
2: Hmm.
0: Oh, wait a minute.
2: I've heard of that.
0: Sorry. I read this too. Ogden, Iowa.
1: Oh.
2: What is with Iowa today?
0: I didn't know. So I'm sorry, Dennis. I wasn't looking carefully enough. Dennis from Ogden, Iowa. The tramp stamp is called the ink above the stink here in Iowa.
1: Oh.
0: Well, thank you, Dennis. Why are you looking disgusted?
1: Because that's disgusting sounding.
3: Not cute at all.
0: No, it's
2: I wonder
0: not.
2: How
1: yes,
2: far
1: is.
2: Ogden is from Grundy Center. Let's look.
1: Okay.
0: I wonder if anybody from Grundy Center is driving to Ogden right now.
2: Right.
0: Wouldn't
2: that you never
0: be,
2: know.
0: Wouldn't that be
2: That'd
0: special?
2: Be weird, right?
0: Once again, we're talking about Grundy Center because that's where The Edge is from. He's our new buddy, The Edge, Matt Edgington. He won himself that Steven Singer Jewelers $500 gift certificate by being our winner in week 5 of Bob and Tom Pigskin Picks. He picked 15. What did he get? 13 of 15
2: right.
0: He got. And then it was a tie, but he had all the tiebreakers. Week 6 is coming up starting Thursday night, so please get your picks in right now.
1: Iowa's a long state, isn't it? It's like really wide.
2: I think it's really square, I thought.
0: There's plenty of room.
1: Yeah.
0: Plenty of soybeans, plenty of corn, plenty of great folks.
1: You go to work at the same time every day, basically, right?
0: More or less,
1: Do you see the same person, same car, same...
0: I was a little late today. I had a dog issue, but generally speaking, I see almost no one.
1: Okay.
0: I'm on the road way before It's early.
1: Every day, it's almost like every day I turn onto the freeway right after the Piazza produce truck guy or gal. I'd like to say

0: hello. They're a very good driver. And I follow them almost all the way to work every morning. It's crazy. Isn't that weird?
1: No. I mean, you're on a schedule.
0: Yeah, but that's, I don't know. It just seems kind of crazy.
1: It's time for us to check in with Chick McGee and how he stays sane at home.
0: How do you stay sane at home?
2: 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And I thank you. SimpliSafe. Ahead of crime in real time.
1: Oh, thank you very much, yes. SimpliSafe. Ahead of crime in real time. Coming up, today is one of those special days. Yesterday was National
0: No Bra Day.
1: No Bra Day.
0: Yep.
1: Whoever this committee is, the National Day Calendar people, today is a special day, too.
0: Yep.
1: We're going to tell you about that when we return to the O'Reilly Auto Parts studios. 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
1: July 2nd, 2027. 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You could win that Steven Singer Jewelers $500 gift certificate, just like The Edge. 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
0: Hi.
2: Hello, Pat Godwin.
15: Hello, Chick.
2: There's Josh Arnold.
15: Hey.
2: Hello. There's Ace Cosby.
16: Hey.
2: I'm Chick, and hello, Tom.
1: Hey, Josh. Got a good night's sleep, did you?
15: I wish I had a good story or excuse. It was just, I forgot to set the alarm.
0: That happens.
2: Happens sure. To the best.
0: Yeah.
1: So what went through your head when you woke up and looked at the clock?
15: I said out loud, OS.
1: Now, is your clock one of the ones positioned so that you can see?

0: See it easily while lying in bed?
1: It is my phone.
0: Oh, so you have to pick it up and press a button?
1: Yeah, yeah. Oh. Or when I pick it up, it usually lights up.
2: Yeah.
3: Yeah.
1: But, yeah, I woke up, like, to the minute just an hour later than I normally do.
2: Oh.
1: So.
0: Okay. Well, is that the time zone thing from being on vacation in the central time zone?
1: Maybe. Huh. Maybe. So.
2: Or maybe you're getting ready to return to standard time.
3: Yeah.
1: Yeah. But every night. Oh, yeah. Every night I set the alarm, and it's usually around the same time, and I just forgot to last night, I guess. Yep.
0: I see.
1: Or I turned it off in my sleep. Sometimes that happens, too.
0: I have a illuminated clock. I mean, it's as...
2: I have the same thing. It's wonderful.
0: But it's bare... I mean, it is... It gives off so little light.
2: I thought you had it on the ceiling.
0: I used to.
2: Have one on
0: I
2: the
0: love
2: ceiling.
0: That one.
2: That's the one I have.
0: It projected onto the ceiling.
2: Yeah.
0: That was vetoed by my bed partner, if you will. So, but I've got one that
3: my bed partner.
0: I've got one that emits virtually no light because Miss Princess and the Pea is a little sensitive to light. So, but I can just kind of roll and just look. I don't have to pick up my phone and look at it.
1: Yeah,
3: I have to pick up my phone too. Yeah, I don't have a clock.
0: But that means you got to wake up to see. No, that's unnecessary.
1: Yeah, I know. I ideally, my phone would even be in a different room when I sleep. I mean, so, they say you don't really need it. Want it charging next to your head as you're sleeping.
3: Oh, I do that. Maybe I should.
0: We probably are the first voices that many people hear. We are on their alarm clocks.
3: Maybe.
1: Mm-hmm. Mm-hmm.
0: So,
2: how do you feel about turning the Wi-Fi off when you sleep? That's something you're supposed to do.
1: Right, airplane mode when you sleep.
2: Right.
3: Oh, you mean on your phone, not like in your house?
2: No. Yeah, the whole thing.
0: Why?
2: It's supposed to be better night's sleep.
3: Really?
0: What does that have to do with?
2: That's what I'm telling you.
0: Is it?
2: You're not being bombarded with the Wi-Fi transmissions.
0: With the job that we have, with those AM towers out there.
2: Oh, yeah.
3: We're done.
0: Yeah. When I go to the doctor, I don't have to get any scans.
2: No.
1: Yeah.
0: They know.
3: Buy a banana and see how quick it ripens.
1: Right, we've done weird experiments here.
0: Yeah.
2: I think my doctor told me the last time, the train's left the station, pal. So
0: remember, I used to live up there on the hill about, as the crow flies, maybe a thousand yards from here.
2: It gets closer every time he talks about it. But 10 yards from here.
0: It's that.
2: Right in the back.
3: Up the street. We know where you,
0: I mean, my house over there was, I could walk there in 5 minutes if it weren't for the river.
2: So you'd but drown.
0: I mean, my toaster turned into an AM radio.
1: Because
0: that thing is giving off whatever kind of rays.
2: Right. So why wouldn't you want to turn that off when you're sleeping? I don't know what these rumors are.
0: Well, they might
2: are.
0: As well turn off the AM here. There's nobody listening to it.
2: Okay. Now we have to write.
1: Now we have to go apologize to Kenny, the AM guy.
3: Yeah.
0: Well, it'll be interesting to do because he lives in Los Angeles.
2: Hey, sorry about the remark. Well, it wasn't very nice.
1: Sorry, Kenny.
4: Trying to make a living.
2: That's right. No, I'm Kenny, trying to rock.
0: Kenny, please tell me more of your opinion about the defensive line of the.
2: I'm just trying to rock.
0: Okay, let's move forward here. We have. Do you have any more letters over there?
2: Do I? No, would I? Right? No. Dear Bob and Tom Show, my son turns 1 year old next week.
0: All right.
2: Watching your show on YouTube has become our nightly bedtime routine. He especially enjoys listening to Chick during the intro. Huh. Thanks for making bedtime a little easier for this mama.
1: Oh, that's great.
0: Oh, so the kid listens to your voice and falls asleep.
3: That is kind of what she's insinuating.
0: I'm not reading between the lines. Christy nailed it. That's an insinuation. That's a direct.
2: That is Haley from Clarksville, Tennessee.
0: Love that name.
2: Thank you, Haley.
0: I got this nice letter here. If you were enjoying yesterday's show or if you were listening to it and not enjoying it, you still probably heard about it. we learned about Duncan Hines.
3: Yeah.
0: H-I-N-E-S.
2: I think we'll all remember where we were when we heard about Duncan Hines.
3: Someone said to me
2: Hines.
3: At dinner last night, what the hell was that all about?
0: I think it's important in our to learn the backstory.
3: Yeah, okay.
0: It was fascinating.
3: Because
2: Shut up! I'm sorry. I don't know where that came
3: off.
2: From. I'm sorry.
0: A nice letter from Urbana, Ohio.
1: Oh, you know what is interesting? Greg did seem to take that one like more seriously.
2: Yes, he did.
1: We were kind of throwing jokes at him, and he just kept chugging along.
2: Duncan Hines.
3: I think he took it personally because of that P&G thing.
0: Duncan Hines was a real person.
3: Yes.
2: Urbana, Ohio, home of Betty White, and they were in our football league, the Urbana Hill Climbers.
0: Okay.
1: Wow.
2: Absolutely.

0: They're in Central
1: Illinois. So Betty White went to school with Duncan Hines?
2: Yep.
3: That's right.
4: No.
3: Wow. Played football with you.
4: The letter is from...
0: That's where he got the idea for them.
5: Them cakes! Betty White!
4: The letter is from Dave, who lives in Urbana. Could you shut up, please?
0: Okay.
4: Duncan Hines, as you recall from yesterday's show, was a gentleman who traveled the country, and he would rate restaurants.
0: Much like Johnny Appleseed.
1: Yes. Right.
4: And I think that that particular... He was the first one to do this, and yes. I think that's now become a job for a lot of people.
0: Oh, yeah.
4: We have people on Reddit, et cetera, rating everything.
0: You'd be really good at that. Why don't you do that?
4: Oh, no thanks.
0: Rating stuff.
4: No, no, no, no.
0: No?
4: No.
0: Telling people your opinions? Forcing it on them?
4: No.
1: He does it every day.
0: That's true.
4: According to Dave, he noted that Duncan Hines published a list of good restaurants. My family owned a restaurant that was on the Duncan Hines list of Adventures in Good Eating back in the 1930s.
1: Whoa.
4: Well, that's cool, Dave.
0: What's this guy's name?
4: Dave.
0: Talk cheap, Dave.
3: You want to see pictures of
0: I want to see pictures.
3: The
0: I
3: tin
0: see...
3: plate that they would say yeah. Duncan Hines ate here and liked it?
0: That's right.
4: Yeah, that's essentially what it was.
3: Yeah.
4: And Duncan Hines took no advertising, and he would inspect the kitchens of all the places he went. Greg well, talked about it.
1: How did he make any money?
3: Yeah.
4: He was a salesman.
3: What did he sell? The book. Yeah, he did take some money.
1: Okay.
3: I don't know what.
4: No, but he didn't take advertising.
3: Right. He sold the book.
0: What?
3: He sold the book of recommendations.
1: Oh.
3: But restaurants, if a restaurant said, hey, maybe I'll make it into the book this year and slid him a 50, he wouldn't.
0: Right.
4: He wouldn't take it.
3: But I don't even know if that came up.
4: But the reason we were talking about it was because Greg Warren.
0: I think it would come up. That's the only way he made money.
4: And I'll mention that Greg Warren is on tour. Go see him. He's going to be in many places. And he's recording his next live performance that will be on video. Where is that going to be again? Pittsburgh?
1: Yes, Pittsburgh, November 21st.
4: Okay.
1: 20th. Or 20th.
0: 20th and 20th.
1: 19th, 20th, 21st.
0: I think we're both. Yeah. Right.

0: and he'll never set foot in here again. Yeah, I'll tell you all about his upcoming tour when we return. Coming up today, comedian Jeremiah Martin and a little bit of sexy time with Allie Breen. When we return, sporting news, some big news in the world of Major League Baseball. Yeah. These are the O'Reilly Auto Parts Studios. 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
7: 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There's Pat Godwin.
9: Hey, Chick.
7: Hello. There's Josh Arnold.
10: Huh? Hi.
7: That's right. Ace Cosby.
11: Hello.
7: I'm Chick. Hello, Tom. How are you, buddy?
12: Doing great. A couple quick congratulations going out to our new buddy, The Edge.
7: The Edge. Did you say The Edge?
12: Oh, yeah.
7: There he is. I don't know how he makes his guitar sound like a whole orchestra. Oh, my God.
12: Oh, this guy's great.
10: And it's easy to make fun of you, too, but listen to that.
12: Yeah, come on. That's great. That's three guys playing instruments.

0: than a guy up front with weird glasses. Matt Edgington from Grundy Center, Iowa, the winner of Pigskin Picks week number 5 on the Bob and Tom Show. He'll be tomorrow on the air with us.
1: The Edge.
0: He's going to be talking to Chick McGee about the shoe-in of the week.
1: Did you say The Edge? Yeah!
0: He got himself the $500 gift card from Steven Singer Jewelers. You could win week 6. You know what we need to do now?
2: What?
0: Pat's irritated.
1: Oh, yeah.
0: I demanded a song from him.
2: Well,
0: so I'm going to do it again.
1: He's
0: Pat, I want to hear your Bono impression, but first...
1: He's really something.
3: I don't mind that.
0: I want you to... we'll see if you can get it right.
3: William Shatner, I don't care.
0: Well, that's because you screwed it up.
3: Well, on purpose.
0: I don't think so. Pigskin Picks, week 6. It begins Thursday evening. So get those picks in today. Matt, there were he got 13 of 15 tied, and then he got the tiebreakers. So be a winner. Get that done today by going to bobandtom.com. Now, a couple of other quick things while Pat gets his guitar out. I want to say hello to Duke Tomato. He's going to be at the Acorn in Three Oaks, Michigan, coming up on Friday. Saturday, Cedar Rapids at the Southside Blues Fest. We had a lot of Iowa stuff this morning, it would seem. But The Edge, once again, from Grundy Center, Iowa. And are you aware that, Josh Arnold, I know you were a little late today. Your alarm didn't go off. Are you aware that Grundy is named after Miss Grundy from the Archies?
4: Oh, I wasn't.
0: Yes.
4: I was not.
0: Yeah, Miss Grundy, the classic school marm, if you will.
4: Who wrote the Archies?
1: Neil Diamond? John Steinbeck.
4: Fascinating.
1: It was early on, but yeah.
4: It was originally titled East of Riverdale, wasn't
1: That's
4: it?
1: That's right.
0: Yeah.
1: There was a character, Kathy.
4: But I know...
1: She was quite a...
4: Hank Ketchum wrote...
1: Oh, yeah.
4: Dennis the Menace.
1: Dennis the Menace.
4: And things like that, but I don't know who did the Archies. Like,
0: yeah, I don't know if they credited the writers. So, Pat, do you want to do your tribute to The Edge? Matt Edgington?
3: Well, it's Bono, actually. I'll tell you what. Do me a favor. Introduce me, and I'll just go right into the act, and boom, I'll just give it right to you, because I've been doing it for years.
0: Okay, ladies and gentlemen, joining us on the guitar, the comedic stylings of Pat Godwin.
3: You know, I love the band. You know, Tom, yeah, I'm Irish. I love the band U2. And Christy, yes. You always include the other DJs in like it's a natural conversation. Uh-huh.
4: I love when people do that.
3: Yeah. And Christy, huge fan of U2. But Bono, very full of himself, very, very pompous. Bono, at this point in his career, can take any song and make it sound very special. He's just so full of himself.

0: Behind! This one's for all the dogs in shelters. Snoopy, hang on!
1: And you hold your hand up like this, you bring it down, the
2: little tribute to Bob.
1: Dies, and you go right into the next bit.
3: Love
2: that's
3: it.
2: Great. Thank you very much, Pat.
4: Isn't Snoopy hang on? Hang on, Snoopy?
1: See, Snoopy is the dog.
4: Right, I know, but the song is Snoopy.
1: Right, so I went Snoopy because we're talking about dog.
4: Yeah, I don't think it works.
1: It works. It's worked every night for 37 years.
2: This is not the day.
5: I don't know
2: what happened at Pat's house in the last 24 hours.
1: This is
2: not the day to go after him.
4: Okay.
2: I'm just telling you. We need to have some kind of rotating standard we could move around the rooms. Who is in a bad mood and what's wrong with them?
5: Should we?
2: Yeah.
5: Is that what we should do?
2: Yes.
3: By the way, Vic Bloom is the man who wrote the Archie comics.
4: Ah, we hardly knew you, Mr. Bloom.
3: Oh, illustrated by Bob Montana.
4: Oh, okay.
2: And it came out in the 1940s.
5: Right? Do you know whose grandson, Bob Montana?
4: I don't.
5: Joe Montana.
4: Wow.
5: That's a lie.
2: Thank you, Marjane. You know something? That actually leads to, before we get to sports.
5: Lie?
2: We have a fun story.
5: Is it?
2: In the world of dogs.
3: In the world of dogs.
4: Arfers? I call dogs arfers.
2: Because we have had a bunch of cool stories about dachshunds lately. I'm a big fan.
5: I like the big stupid dogs. I like the bigger.
2: Yeah, but everybody has.

0: is a dog that they like. So if you happen to like dogs.
1: If it fits in your lap, it's not a dog.
2: A Texas city has unveiled a massive statue of a giant wiener dog.
1: And I'm glad you ended that with dog.
2: The Buda Economic Development Corporation reports that the 19-foot-long, 10-foot-tall dachshund sculpture...
3: 10-foot-tall?
2: 10-foot-tall.
1: Boy, that's a tall dog. 10-foot-tall. What's the name of the Beautify organization? What did you say?
2: It's called the Buda.
4: Sounds like Peter Wolf.
0: It's spelled B-U-D-A, and I looked it up. It is pronounced like beauty.
1: Did you hear Pat squashing out all possibilities of comedy? Buda, like Peter Wolf.
0: Oh, you mean like reputed to Buda?
1: You can't do that now. He's already staked a claim.
3: I'm just glad Christy said Buda, not booba, like when she said tit for tall.
4: You did say tit for tall.
2: I could say booba.
0: Now, Chick, you're a semi-Buddhist.
1: I'm a baby Buddhist.
0: And Pat, you'll appreciate this because you know the Beatles and the John Lennon solo work.
1: Ring, ding, ding, ding, ding.
0: The one where he goes, I don't believe in Buddha.
4: Oh, I don't believe in Buddha.
0: Does he give it a boo or a bud?
4: That's like a Buddha.
0: Because some people go with the Buddha.
4: Oh, no, he says Buddha.
2: Are you sure this isn't Buddha? The Buddha economic?
0: No, it's pronounced like beauty. So it's Buddha. B-U-D-A.
1: It's like Peter Wolf.
2: The Buddha Economic Development Corporation.
0: In Texas.
2: Reports that the 19-foot-long, 10-foot-tall dachshund was unveiled in Buddha City Park.
0: Buddha.
2: You just want me to say Buddha so you can play that.
1: Do we have it?
0: No, I'm not going to play reputed to Buddha.
2: Yeah, you are.
0: No, I'm not.
2: Yeah,
0: we're going to have it over here.
1: Open up the door, bitch.
3: Jason, stop. I can see Jason looking for it. Knock it off.
2: Built entirely
0: of... It's the album Blow Your Face Out.
1: Dickie!
2: Built entirely of Corten steel and fabricated by the Texas Public Art Studio...
3: Is it cool?
2: ...Art Scene Alliance.
0: Do we have a picture? You got a picture of the dachshund?
2: The structure highlights the city's title as the Wiener Dog Capital of Texas.
0: It's a giant sculpture of
3: a
0: dachshund.
3: I mean, it kind of makes you happy right away.
2: It's kind of smiling.
4: Absolutely.
0: Yeah. And what's interesting...
1: He is in an action pose.
0: Now, do you know what Corten steel is?
2: No.
1: I don't.
2: What is Corten steel?
0: For any engineers out there, you can correct me if I'm wrong, but Corten steel is designed to rust.
3: It's going to look like a dachshund.
0: Yeah, but once it rusts, that's it. It just rusts. It is a thin layer of I don't know, rust or oxidation, whatever. But it's designed to do that.
2: Okay.
1: I've always heard it's better to rust than...
0: To fade away?
1: You're
0: going to do a Neil Young reference? Is that what you're doing?
1: Well, you said Cortez the killer, right?
0: But one of the interesting things about Corten steel is it gets very warm because it's kind of a dark brown.
1: It's a chemical reaction.
0: Which is appropriate for a dachshund. So that's one hot dog in the summer.
1: Oh, no.
2: You went all that way for that?
1: That was the proper response. Oh, no. Oh, my God.
2: The giant steel
1: dachshund.
2: You know
1: better than that.
0: I had to research Corten steel just for that joke.
4: Giant, how big was it?
0: But that is not the wiener capital of Texas. That, of course, is the Cowboys practice facility. Right, Chick?
1: Yes, sir, boy.
0: Yeah, the Cowboys. You hate them.
1: A whole team of wieners.
3: I like that statue. You guys like it?
2: Yeah, it's cute.
0: So, once again, Buda.
2: Buda Wiener Dog Races is a local tradition dating to all the way back to 1997.
4: It was nearly tit foot tall Buda.
2: Buda. No, it's Buda.
0: Ladies and gentlemen, the short version I'd like to present from Blow Your Face Out.
1: Wait a minute. Do we have him walking up the... walking up to her door, I like that part. That's the best part.
0: Open the door, bitch.
1: Where the door...
0: Here's what we got. Here's what we have so far.
4: Okay. Right. Hey, Reputa. Reputa the Buda. Hey, Reputa the Buda. Let me down your hair. Let me climb up in the light of your love.
3: He's trying to say Rapunzel.
4: Yeah.
3: He can't remember.
0: And the drummer. What is his name? Stephen Joe Bland shouts out, Rapunzel!
3: And for those who aren't deep, deep inside this band, this is the Jake Giles band.
1: Yeah.
0: Great. Blow Your Face Out.
3: That's fine.
0: And we've had Peter...
3: I'm doing what you would do.
1: Yeah.
0: Which is explaining it to the proletariat.
3: Yeah, that's exactly right.
1: And it's Blow Your Face Out, Dickie. It's not just Blow Your Face Out.
4: Didn't he have some of the best stage patter, though? Wasn't he great?
0: He's great. He has a very interesting book I read last year. He's quite the artist.
1: He found Faye Dunaway attractive, which I always...
3: She's harsh.
1: Yes.
0: Mr. Wolf is a very interesting
1: fellow. She is Joan Crawford.
0: And he... The album is called Blow Your Face Out.
1: Dickie.
0: No,
1: You have to have Dickie.
0: No, he says, well, blow your

0: face off.
1: You don't
0: Dickie,
1: know anything about Jake Isles.
0: During the Dickie is the
1: Magic Dickie.
2: Hey, you Dickies, let's move on, shall we?
0: He's the great harmonica player. Let's just yeah, you're right, Chris.
1: Whatever you say, 5 tit tall.
3: 5 tit tall. What if that was the new measurement?
2: It was 10. Get it right.
3: Oh, you see that fella?
1: How tall you are?
0: Christy is not tall, but I think she's taller than
3: That fellow is easily 7.5 tit tall.
1: Excuse me, sir. Now, I understand the convenience store was held up. Did you get
4: how big was the guy?
1: Did you get a look at the feller?
3: I saw him all right. Uh-huh. He had glasses.
1: Can you describe him for
3: me? He had a goatee.
1: Okay. Uh-huh.
3: And he must have been 6 tit tall.
0: Now, in your culture, sir, they measure... gentlemen or ladies' height.
4: Like hands and horses.
0: They do it by them, didn't they?
3: That's exactly
0: okay.
3: Right.
0: Okay.
3: Yeah,
0: very nice.
1: No, the tit's about as big as your, your hand. That,
0: okay, very good, very good. Let's put it, wait a minute, that's the stop sign. Okay, good. We got coming up in the world of sports, which we haven't even gotten to
1: yet. Major League Baseball playoffs last night. And other things.
3: And other delights?
0: Give me the teaser.
1: Shohei Ohtani could be the worst player in Major League Baseball. You heard me.
2: Hey, Ohtani.
1: And the WNBA. The WNBA has a place to play, finally, for the finals. That's nice. I think that's nice. And the word in sports today is pumpkin.
3: Ah.
1: Pumpkin.
3: Are we going to do a little pumpkin chunkin'?
1: Not pumpkin. Pumpkin.
0: Mm-hmm. Okay, very nice. 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
5: Here is a look around your community. A Clarksville woman has pled guilty to vehicular homicide after a crash that killed a police school crossing guard. Malia Ridley was charged after her vehicle hit a car on the 101st Parkway and killed Latrice Dodson in 2025. An investigation into a Crofton, Kentucky man's phone has led to over 1,100 counts of possession of child pornography. Arturo Cruz Vargas was arrested October 7th. That was after a cyber tip from an internet task force. And early voting begins today in the November 3rd state and city of Clarksville election. Vote through October 29th at the Montgomery County Election Commission office. Also October 19th through 29th at the North Branch Library, CDE, and Rich Ellen Park. 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
9: 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We're in the O'Reilly Auto Parts Studios. There's Christy Lee.
10: Hi.
9: She's at the Incogni News Desk. There's Pat Godwin.
11: Hello, Chick.
9: Yes. He's ready for show.
12: He was going to tell us why he was in a bad mood during the break and he forgot to.
10: He's not in a bad mood, are you?
9: Well, maybe we'll go
11: It
9: go
11: was
9: over
11: a whole...
9: On the
11: after
9: air.
11: After I left here, it was a whole thing.
10: Ah.
9: There's Josh Arnold.
10: We're your friends. We'll talk.
12: I don't
9: let's
12: care.
9: Let's not forget, no matter what happened the rest of the day, Josh was late

0: There's Ace Cosby.
1: Hey.
0: I'm Chick. Hello, Tom.
1: It always throws you off for the rest of the day a little, doesn't it?
0: Yep.
1: Yeah. Yep.
2: Off by an hour.
1: Well, you know what? I take it back. I'm over it.
3: I for one, enjoyed it.
2: It wasn't bad missing the first couple of breaks, was it? Yeah.
3: Didn't get all that negative feedback.
0: No, I said you were somewhere sitting in your car just... Absolutely.
3: And let me ask you this.
1: Yes,
3: when you woke up and you were an hour after your normal wake-up time.
1: Right.
3: Did you do your same routine? Did you do your shower, coffee? Because it took you an hour to get in here. I didn't know you weren't here until the show started. And 45 minutes later, I said, is he showering or taking a bath?
1: My routine, this is not I'm not proud of this, but my routine does not change when I'm late.
3: So instead of putting on yesterday's pants, no socks,
1: right,
3: rushing out the door,
1: right,
3: taking several illegal left turns, you just did everything in Josh's way.
1: Yes, but I want you to know it's because I have the utmost confidence that you guys will carry on just fine.
3: No, I think it's because you're incredibly anal retentive. I think we need a call to your mom. We got to find out. We got to find out if you pooped every day at exactly 7:15. What's happening? Oh, that's interesting to me that you did your normal routine even though you were late.
0: Do you remember if you had a special night routine with they'd read you a book and say goodnight moon? And
1: oh man, when I was that little, I don't remember much of that at all. I remember, you know what I remember? I remember being told we had a very strict bedtime.
2: Did you guys sleep in one room, all the boys?
1: All four of us. There were two bunk beds for a long time, and it was all four of us in there. And we would all go to bed at the same time, and I remember specific TV show themes as I was trying to go to sleep.
0: Oh, okay.
3: That's interesting.
1: So, yeah.
3: Like the theme from MASH?
1: Hill Street Blues.
3: Oh, that's a good theme.
1: Yeah, that one would, and that one I definitely remember. Saint Elsewhere, I feel like I.
0: Oh yeah.
1: So the what were the in Central Time 9 o'clock shows were what I would fall asleep to.
3: Yeah, my mom would read me the Mr. Small books. Mm. God, I love them.
0: Of course you do.
1: I wonder if those are still around.
2: What are Mr. Small books?
3: The Little Sailboat.
0: Boy, if you need to look up the definition of. Wistful.
1: Yeah.
0: Look, no. And I called
2: her. Is that why you sail? Because of that book?
3: And I remember I my mom was telling me about this. I used to go, Mommy, Mr. Minermal. Minermal. That was so sweet.
2: What's Minermal?
1: Mr. Small.
3: Mr. Small.
0: Oh. Did you hear what he's doing? He's talking about himself.
1: I was sweet. He said.
0: I was sweet.
3: Yeah, was it? But I mean, as a little kid.
0: How sweet I was.
3: I mean, yeah, you don't become this hostile and mean without starting sweet and having it worn off.
1: People aren't born, I believe most people, the vast majority, are not born evil.
2: No.
4: we're hearing the origin story.
2: We create them.
3: I wonder if I can get the Mr. Small books.
0: God, I hope you can.
2: I'm sure you can.
3: But I'd have to borrow somebody's kids.
0: Why?
3: Well, my youngest child.
1: Oh, she's got to be reading chapters.
3: Is 10. Yeah, you know, she's reading, what is it? I don't know.
2: I'm for grandkids. Yeah. That's what you need.
3: I want to just borrow a couple. we have yet to get to sports, but we were discussing a very interesting news item from Beulah, Texas.
2: Mm-hmm.
3: Christy, they
2: what
3: have,
2: you insist on saying.
3: No, that's how it's pronounced.
2: Okay.
3: Well,
1: is it B-U-D-A?
3: Can you get someone on the phone from Beulah, Texas, please?
4: You know, Josh B-U-D-A. Missed the letter segment. Maybe
2: wouldn't
4: you could do
2: Buddha?
4: some of those for him.
3: B-U-D-A. B-U-D-A, Texas. They have a gigantic dachshund.
2: Wiener
3: dog, which I think is cool.
1: It is cool.
3: And we were learning how to pronounce Beulah.
1: Oh, this is just outside of Austin. I see.
3: Yeah, see, it's a famous place.
1: No,
2: just outside
0: of
2: Austin.
0: No one said it was.
1: But they have annual.
0: Remotely famous.
1: Dachshund races.
3: Yes. So
2: right. Since 1977.
3: They've built a giant dachshund made of Corten steel, which we discussed, which rusts, and it's supposed to rust, and it's preserved.
0: Which he said off the air, I want a little credit because I did the research on Corten steel.
3: It's very exciting. I'd like to get some letters from our engineers that have used Corten steel.
1: They're far too busy.
3: It's really cool. So, but Chick and I agreed that since you pronounce it a Beulah, that of course reminded us of a reputed Beulah from the great Peter Wolf and the Jay Giles Band. We have just a little bit of Blow Your Face Out, ladies and gentlemen. Hope you enjoy this.
5: Then turn on the radio. The radio don't seem to get the clicks.
0: It's got
5: and you
0: to
5: say,
0: go.
5: Hey, man, I can't look at the split. You start to open up a little book and there's something there you got to overlook. You say, baby, you know, there's something on my mind. You say, baby, there's something on my mind. I know that you're home, and I know you ain't all alone. So you start walking over to a house.
0: There you go.
5: You get over to a house, you walk over to a door. You start pounding on the door. You say, open up the door, bitch. This is Wubba Goobo with the green teeth. Let me in.
0: Oh.
5: Well, wow. She opens up the door, and then you just kind of walk up to her.
1: Play
5: and say,
1: a song.
5: You look up way up at a green mascara and you say, oh my
0: green
5: darling,
0: mascara.
5: You know her and me was at the party as friends. Do not believe what they say, that's only gossip that they're telling you down the wires crack a line.
1: I got affected voice.
5: You say, darling, take your big curls and just squeeze them down. Rotumba, what's the name of that chick with the long hair?
2: Rapunzel.
5: Hey Rapunzel. Hey Reputa. Reputed the beauty. Hey, reputed the beauty. Let me down your hair. Let me climb up to the ladder of
1: must
5: your
1: have
5: love.
1: Got lost.
5: Because this is what Wubba Goobo was saying to you. Love comes once, and when it comes, you better grab it fast. But sometimes the love you grab ain't going to last. And I believe I must have.
1: Oh,
5: you know, I think I must have.
1: Oh.
5: You know, baby, I think I must have. You know, I think I must have. I must have got lost.
3: There you go. A little bit of Jay Giles Band live. We had Peter Wolf in here. I asked him about it. He goes, I can't even remember that.
1: Well, there's no way he was sober.
2: No way, yeah.
3: It's great. It's fun.
1: It is fun.
3: Well, so in any event, we can move on from, we're going to get someone on the phone from Beuta.
2: Beuta?
0: Beuta, Texas.
2: Today, October 14th, is Be Bald and Be Free Day.
1: Ah,
2: holiday was
1: it's
2: created.
1: It's B-A-L-D, right?
2: Yes. Well, I mean, you could take it the other way if you'd like.
1: All right.
2: This holiday was created to celebrate the beauty of baldness.
1: How there about that?
0: Go.
2: Yes.
1: Christy, you don't mind a bald guy, do you?
2: No, not at all.
1: You like your Jason Statham?
2: And yeah.
0: No,
2: yeah,
0: that's not true. She loves long-haired guys, period.
1: Right.
3: You've been married how many times?
2: Four.
3: Any of them bald?
2: No.
1: Oh, I didn't say that was
3: her, I rest my case.
1: I did not say that was her preference.
2: Yeah.
1: But we know that she thinks
3: not to imply Jason that Statham. You've been around the block a handful of times.
2: I don't care.
3: Have you ever had
2: I like the block.
3: Have you ever
1: yeah. Block's where she got laid.
0: She had the house on the block.
4: The block right. Defined you.
3: Have you ever had a semi relationship with a bald man?
6: I don't believe so.
3: Oh, okay. No. All right.
0: How about somebody wearing a hairpiece?
2: No. Oh. No, absolutely not.
1: See, because you're probably used to pulling hair during certain things. But when a bald guy, you can give him the old Benny Hill slap.
3: Yeah, nothing like a little Benny Hill comedy in the middle of an intimate moment. I know
2: would
3: that there are no
2: you
3: ladies.
2: Off
3: that,
2: if someone did that?
1: I'd probably start laughing.
0: Yeah.
3: Oh, man.
0: And you have to add a whoa, whoa, whoa, whoa.
2: So it's a call for men to bare their scalps. So, Tom, you should take your hat off today.
3: That's okay. You don't want to see that. Now, Pat can't help but notice that Pat Godwin, who is not bald, has a little nice wispy tuft.
1: Oh, nice wispy tuft.
2: That's what he said.
1: I think I'd rather be bald.
4: Tom came from Cleveland, Ohio. Went to FLA to be on radio. Gained lots of fans, but lost some hair. The land is near, you know where. He says, hey there, take a walk on the bald side. Come on, Christy. Hey there, take a walk on the bald side. Josh came from St. Louis, Missouri.
1: Hi!
4: Started at Bob and Tom, all big and furry.
0: Furry!
3: Hello there.
4: Tom teases him. Josh just stares. Work here a while, you lose your hair. Yeah. Hey, man. Take a walk on the bald side. Everybody now, come on. Hey, man. Take a walk on the bald side. And the white guys sing. They go, doo.

world I'm in AA. 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He says I'm drunk right now and thin on top. I said, hey, Dale, take a walk on the bald side. That's not for air, Tom. Come on, hey now, take a walk on the bald side. And the white guys sing, they go,

0: fartophone. 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God. A little tribute, very nice. A little tribute to the late Lou Reed.
1: So, guys, embrace your bear scalps today.
2: Yeah. I don't know that I embrace it, but I certainly don't worry about it.
0: No, the most famous bald guy when I was a kid, there were only a couple. Telly Savalas from Coja. When I was a kid, it was Yul Brynner.
1: Yul Brynner. Yeah. And then the
0: Mr. Clean.
1: Mr. Clean, that's who I was trying to think of. A lot of
0: cartoons.
3: Well, evil
1: cartoons are different.
3: Evil,
1: yes.
0: Elmer Fudd.
3: Criminals were
0: Mr. Magoo. Popeye. Well, Popeye was bald, right?
2: I mean, Lex Luthor.
0: Mm-hmm. Yeah. See, I'm Uncle Fester.
2: Sure.
1: Okay.
0: From
1: the
0: Addams Family. A lot of.
2: But bald. Like Chick said, it was always a very. It was indicative of some sort of evil or odd character.
0: Yeah. But not anymore.
3: He's bald.
0: You got The Rock, Stanley Tucci, Jason Statham. You
1: Michael
0: like
1: Jordan,
0: guy.
1: Sure.
0: Yeah.
1: That's a lot of good
4: Prince
1: looking
4: Williams
1: bald
4: is
1: guy.
4: Bald,
1: yeah. Yeah, Prince Williams bald, basically.
2: Bruce Willis?
0: Yeah, rock stars, Phil Collins.
4: Oh, yeah.
0: Other guy from the
4: Elton
0: Pumpkins,
4: John.
0: Billy Corgan.
1: Mm-hmm.
0: The Pumpkins, as you
3: the
0: like
3: Pumpkins,
0: to call
3: them.
2: Dave Drummond
3: right.
2: from Disturbed. He's bald.
0: All right.
1: There you go. Happy
0: a couple
1: bald
0: comedians,
1: day.
0: Bill Burr. Is he going with the whole shape?
4: The guy from Midnight Oil?
0: Yeah. Oh, yeah, that guy. That's
2: very bald.
0: Yeah. And the great band, by the way. Does that mean we've actually returned to the... wait a minute. I forgot what's her face.
1: What?
0: The Jada Pinkett Smith.
2: She keep her name out of your mouth.
0: Oh, sorry. Okay. She's still going with that shaved head thing?
3: I do not know.
1: I haven't seen her lately.
0: I'll bet she's a picnic to be around.
2: Oh, yeah.
0: Can you imagine how that guy hasn't taken himself out? That's a miracle.
3: Right.
0: Let's get to the sporting page. What do you think, Chick? Wait a minute. Sorry.
3: We're going to have to come back
0: and do a sports preview.
3: Major League Baseball playoffs.
0: I blame myself.
2: Night. MLB. I saw a nice, good old-fashioned father-son catch last night. My neighbors.
3: No kidding?
2: Yeah.
1: Oh, really?
2: Yeah,
1: that's
2: good for
1: cute.
2: You guys.
1: Yeah.
4: I walk down your neighborhood all the time, and I saw them a couple days, too. It's adorable.
2: It's fantastic, isn't it?
1: Aw.
0: Yeah.
2: Well, Mitch and Caden having a throw.
3: That's no kidding.
2: Yeah.
0: I want to say congrats to The Edge. He's Matt Edgington from Grundy Center, Iowa. Winner
3: what's
0: of...
3: It? What's his name?
0: Matt Edgington, The Edge.
3: That's right.
0: Here we go. A little bit of edge for you. Pigskin Picks. He was the winner of Week 5. You can be the winner of Week 6 if you like. Make sure to make your picks by Thursday before the Thursday nighter, please. He got 13 of 15. It was a tie, but he got the tiebreaker, so he gets that nice gift certificate from Steven Singer Jewelers. You too could be a winner. Once again, go.
2: You too?
1: You too.
0: See what I did there?
1: Yeah, I
0: see.
2: No, you didn't mean to.
0: No, of course I didn't mean it. It's like the other day when I said our guest will be here shortly, and he was very small of stature. 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Coming up today, comedian Jeremiah Martin, comedian and sexy time hostess, Allie Breen. We are in the O'Reilly Auto Parts studios. 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
0: Here is a look around your community. A Clarksville woman has pled guilty to vehicular homicide after a crash that killed a police school crossing guard. Malia Ridley was charged after her vehicle hit a car on the 101st Parkway and killed Latrice Dodson in 2025. An investigation into a Crofton, Kentucky man's phone has led to over 1,100 counts of possession of child pornography. Arturo Cruz Vargas was arrested October 7th. That was after a cyber tip from an internet task force. And early voting begins today in the November 3rd state and city of Clarksville election. Vote through October 29th at the Montgomery County Election Commission office. Also October 19th through 29th at the North Branch Library, CDE, and Rich Ellen Park. For more, go to the Clarksville Now and Christian County Now app.
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3: Clean comedy show. Once again, coming to Clues, specifically Friday, October 23rd. So he's terrific live. And Ryan Hamilton is great. Also, Trish Sir and Julian McCullough, part of that show. That'll be great. We've got tickets coming up for Matt Rife. He's going to be doing his live comedy Sunday, November 8th at the Gainbridge Fieldhouse. We'll be giving away some tickets to that show on this show. Also, Monster Cash on Q95 Radio begins at 9 o'clock. 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
4: There's Pat Godwin.
6: Hey, Chick.
4: Hey. Hello, Josh Arnold.
7: Good coffee today, Chick. Good coffee.
4: Oh, yeah?
7: Yeah.
3: How would you describe it?
7: It glances, but never leers.
3: Ah. Oh, mm. So pretentious yet irrelevant. That's much exactly like right. Your commentary. thank you.
4: There's Ace Cosby.
3: Where?
4: I'm Chick. Hello, Tom.
3: Hello, Chick McGee. Happy 50th.
4: Thank you.
3: Once again, Chick McGee celebrating 50 years in broadcasting.
4: Long road.
3: Special hello going out closed circuit today to Tim. Who is
7: some who call me Tim.
3: Who's driving AJ.
7: AJ?
5: AJ Foyt?
3: Not AJ Foyt, but you'd think that AJ would be the one driving.
5: Right.
3: Wouldn't you know?
5: Absolutely.
3: But Tim is driving AJ. It does it every morning, and we appreciate that, Tim, and we appreciate your love of the show.
7: Well okay. Done, Tim and AJ.
3: I don't appreciate P.S. I think Josh is the best. AJ, I'm not talking to you anymore.
7: That's very sweet of you, AJ.
3: Oh, okay. Obviously, no taste. Now, where were we? I'm stalling here for a moment because we're trying to do something. Of import. I will remind you of a couple things. We have been congratulating The Edge all morning. Matt Edgington from Grundy Center, Iowa, winner of the Bob and Tom Pigskin Picks competition each week. A gift certificate from Steven Singer Jewelers. And Matt won week number 5. You could win week 6.
7: Go to number 5
4: is alive.
3: Go to bobandtom.com today before the Thursday Nighter. Make those picks, and you get to also you get the winner gets to pick against Chick McGee in the Shoe-In of the Week. A rough week for the Shoe-In. I don't know if you're aware of this, Josh.
4: Took it on the chin.
7: Yeah, I remember we discussed a little bit yesterday.
4: Beating about the head and shoulders. Yeah.
3: But there's always time. You always catch up.
4: That's right.
3: Okay, so we'll certainly look forward to that. Well, speaking of sports, Chick McGee, that is the sports desk we were going to.
4: Freddie Peralta threw 6 innings, a 4-hit ball. He's towing the slab last night. Liam Hicks lined a 2-run single after a fielding error by Jose Ramirez. And the Tampa Bay Rays beat the Guardians in St. Pete 3-1 last night to even the American League Championship Series at a game apiece. Game 3 tomorrow night in Cleveland.
7: Can everybody in this room... Christy, I would imagine you've swung a bat and hit a ball at some point in your life.
5: Yeah.
7: Did you ever have the experience? I'm sure we can all remember that feeling. It didn't happen a lot, but the feeling was so odd and uncomfortable that you remember it when the ball would hit a little too close to the handle and rattle your hands and arms.
4: Oh, a sting. Yes, a sting. Yes. Oh, yeah.
5: As you can imagine, I was not a good ball player.
7: Oh, really?
5: Well, I don't have depth perception, which is kind of important.
7: Yes.
5: When you're trying to either catch a ball or hit a ball.
3: Right. Or meet a guy in a shower.
7: Right. Right.
4: So now,
5: that thing
4: your,
5: coming at me, yeah. I have, yeah, see, I have trouble.
4: In your scenario... You meet them in the shower.
3: Oh, Christy.
4: So this is a brand new dating app?
8: No, nightclub.
7: Just showering.
3: Oh, maybe just showering.
4: How about just showering?
3: That would be so popular.
4: Right. You know it would.
3: That would be amazing.
4: Heck yeah.
3: Hey, I just went into the app just showering. I've got a date tonight. Her name's Christy. She says she's got a bad GoFundMe eye or something.
5: Yeah, I do.
3: Who cares? She'll be naked.
7: Tom, when you get a prostitute, do you shower first or do you make her shower? Or do you both shower?
3: Interesting is I wouldn't know how to do that. I would.
5: Can you ask her to do that?
7: I would. Can we just as an experiment and it will never, it won't lead to anything, but just get you one. And we just want to record the first 10 minutes of you. So what is the protocol here? And, like, it won't ever go to.
4: Was your mother also a prostitute? Or
3: did you go to school for this?
7: Yeah. Right.
3: Is there a test of some sort?
5: Do people ask them to shower first? I mean,
7: I imagine that.

0: somebody's kink.
1: Well, right. But it, you know, it, but, safety first.
0: Yeah. I don't joke different. Now, Christy, I'm gonna have to walk through this real slow.
1: Yeah.
0: With a pickup game of baseball, you would walk out there and one of the guys would take a bat and toss it to somebody else. They'd catch it. And then you know what they do next? They do a hand over hand.
1: They put the hand over hand thing. Yeah.
0: Hand over hand thing.
1: Right.
0: And then you had to decide if the gripper thing was allowed on top.
2: The gripper thing.
0: Yeah, what'd you call that? You know what I'm talking about?
1: The top
3: see
1: of
3: who
1: the bat?
3: Batted first?
0: Yeah, mean? But I mean, if sometimes you would count.
2: The handle?
0: When it got to the edge of that little lip on the handle, guys they'd grab it like this.
1: Yeah.
0: And that
3: we always did it handle down. And we'd stack up to the barrel. Top of,
1: yeah, that's what I thought.
0: Oh, okay. Okay.
2: Oh, yeah. No, we did it. Yeah,
0: so
2: we
0: the,
2: did
0: the question other. Is, would you do the same thing in the shower?
2: At Tom's new dating app, just showering.
0: Just showering, yeah, hand over hand.
2: Right.
1: Depends how many hands you can get on there. I have small hands.
0: Which would be very impressive
1: nice.
0: For the fellas.
1: Yes.
0: It's all a matter of proportionality. Yes. So that's good to know, ladies and gentlemen, as we move forward with Major League Baseball. And tonight?
2: Huh? Yeah, the Dodgers. down 2-0, Tom. What are the Dodgers? And Shohei Ohtani could be the worst professional baseball player right now.
0: He's having a tough
3: Who is time. Saying that? Oh, you mean just right now, currently?
0: He's, yeah. He's like, I think he's about 150.
2: He's like 0 for 70 or something. He hasn't.
0: In the playoffs right now.
2: Brewers are up 2-0 tonight, Los Angeles. 8 o'clock our time. 8 o'clock Eastern. There you go. Snell for the Dodgers tonight. Mr. Snell.
3: What is that from?
2: Throwing the slab. I don't know.
3: Snell.
2: And Shohei Ohtani will be in the Dodgers lineup game 3 tonight, the NLCS.
3: He's batting 8th.
2: Dave Roberts says Ohtani will bat anywhere from 2nd to 6th.
3: Oh, okay.
2: The Dodgers lost the first 2 games. Ohtani hitting 150 over 6 postseason games.
3: Hey, it's still better than what we're hitting, isn't it?
4: New nickname, Mr. April.
2: He has 7 strikeouts, 3 walks, a stolen base, no home runs. Roberts spoke to Ohtani before the team worked out at Dodger Stadium.
3: He said, I can't understand a word this guy's saying.
2: I can't. He says, Roberts says, it wasn't about benching Ohtani. It was about benching Ohtani. But rather offering him time off.
1: Oh.
2: Similar to Fast Freddie Freeman in 2024.
1: Needs to get his mind right.
2: Freeman went on to be World Series MVP, by the way.
3: That's exactly right, Christy. Because we all know he's physically capable.
1: Sure.
3: Something wrong with his brain.
1: Yep.
2: Yeah, he's a big guy. He looks like an NFL player.
0: Get your mind right. Okay.
2: And the Atlanta Dream will host the Golden State Valkyries Game 3 and Game 4 of the WNBA Finals at State Farm Arena, like a good neighbor. Allowing for larger attendance after the league moved one up a day and altered tip-off of the other to avoid conflicts at that venue. Game 3 of the Best of 7 series, Wednesday, the 21st of October. Tip-off for Game 4 on Saturday, October 24th. The series starts Saturday in California. The location of the Dream home games had been up in the air because the team wanted to play at State Farm, the home of the Hawks, at 17,000 fans, their normal home. However, their normal home, Gateway Center Arena, holds 3,500.
3: You can see. Do you know why Tom is playing this?
1: I have no idea why. What is it?
2: The Valkyries. Ride of the Valkyries.
3: Ride of the Valkyries. The reason I asked you is because you listen to symphony stuff a lot.
1: I do listen to symphony stuff, but I can't retain.
0: There's the hit. There's the hook.
1: Sounds like Star Wars music.
0: Isn't this great? That was Apocalypse Now.
2: I was going to say,
1: It sounds like Star Wars.
0: They would have it blasting out of the speakers.
3: the helicopters.
0: Romanticizing. I'm going down. That's in honor of the Valkyries.
1: Okay.
3: Robert Duvall says it scares. I forget exactly how he
0: You probably can't say it.
3: I can't say it.
0: Yes, okay.
1: The S out of him?
0: No. I believe it's the reference of the ethnicity.
1: Singles
2: out.
1: The other
0: various.
1: Yeah. Okay. I did not see that film.
0: What?
1: No.
0: Oh, it's
1: Apocalypse Now? No.
3: Why you haven't seen it.
1: No.
3: I mean, it's.
1: I'm not a war film buff.
2: You saw Barbie, though, didn't you?
1: I did.
0: Oh, that was a turd.
4: Oh, I loved it.
1: Did not care for Barbie.
3: Godwin and I, very pro Barbie.
1: I am not.

0: crowbar.
1: Everybody else, well,
2: the crap that you'll put up with just to get creative. A little bit of.
1: Not at all.
3: Oh, no.
1: You clever know, as hell.
4: The next time you make that mention, muddy that up a little bit more.
2: Are you going to say?
1: And maybe look in the mirror, too, before you say it.
2: Listen, listen, pot calling the kettle black.
4: Almost come to the end of world records.
0: Uh-oh.
4: Because this one says possible world record.
2: That's because the world record was set a few weeks ago.
4: Coming up.
1: We don't possible. Talk about it until it's verified.
2: No.
1: You understand us?
2: No, but there's a seasonality to this.
4: You understand? You understand what I'm talking about?
2: There's a seasonality to this. Josh, much like your comedy.
1: Yes.
2: Which, much like wearing white after Labor Day, gone.
1: But I'd like to know, because I am interested in the seasonality of my comedy. When is it?
4: Yes.
2: Much like Shohei Ohtani, Mr. April. We're waiting with bated breath. We're going to come back here. Hope you're joining us when we get back here. We'll be in the O'Reilly Auto Parts studios.
4: And when we come back, we'll be back.
2: We'll be here. Right. This is the Bob and Tom Show.
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1: What's wrong, Ryan?
0: I missed the concert last night at Downtown Commons. I didn't even know it was happening.
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0: 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Pluckelman.
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6: I'm Chick McGee. Hello, Tom.
8: She said Tom.
9: Yeah.
8: I'm 48. Maybe
11: this is at the dentist.
8: Yes.
11: Okay.
8: Maybe this happens as you get older. I don't know.
12: I wasn't listening. What happened?
8: So I went in just for a cleaning.
12: You know, right. Yeah.
8: Everything's great. But after some of the cleaning, she said, I'm going to measure your gums. And I didn't say anything. And then she had this tool that looked like one of the scrapey tools, way longer. And she essentially inserts it, and this wasn't as uncomfortable as it's going to sound.
6: Oh, yeah.
8: Into the gum line.
12: Yeah, to see if you got the periodontal disease.
9: Yeah, did she say it's like a four or two?
8: No, I never did find out what size I am.
9: Oh.
6: No, they shout out numbers.
9: They shout out numbers
8: She typed it in some kind of.
12: Yeah, usually they call in one of the other ladies, yes. And it'll be, you know, 6, 4, 2.
8: Right. Well, she had like, it sounded like an adding machine. So she would do a couple teeth and then.
6: No kidding.
8: And then, yeah.
9: Did
12: you hear the occasional eye roll?
8: No.
6: You can't hear it.
12: She gets to a high number. Oh, 8.
8: So I go, I think that's the first time that's ever been done. She goes, no, you probably have had that done and they didn't tell you what they were doing. And I wanted to go, no. Does that happen when you're 48? Like, does that happen at a certain age?
9: Well, I've had it done for a while.
12: Yeah, they're checking
9: now,
12: to see if your gums are.
8: Yeah, but they never did that. This is the first time it's ever happened to me.
9: Well, I guess maybe you've hit that age.
6: See, the thing is, that the old joke, your teeth are fine, but your gums have to come out. That actually,
8: gotcha.
6: Your gums recede.
8: She said everything is stellar.
6: Every now and then.
8: So.
6: Stellar.
8: Yeah.
12: Well, nice work. You must
9: That's
12: be doing
9: good.
12: Your proper flossing.
7: Did you get the pulling of the tooth and the pulling of the tongue and the blue light?
8: Yeah. Yeah, yeah.
7: Are you all good?
8: Oh, yeah.
7: All right. You're good.

0: That's the one that kind of scares you a little bit.
1: A little bit.
2: What's the pulling of the tongue?
1: You pull the tongue.
0: They're looking for certain things.
1: Certain something. Yeah. We're all good.
2: I've never.
3: Well, I had all the girls come back the last time, and I got my. This is last week, and I could touch my nose with my tongue. And
0: right.
3: They were all standing around watching me do that.
0: Well, they need to make sure it's healthy.
3: Is that interesting?
0: Yeah.
2: Yeah. The pulling of the tongue sounds like an odd religious rite, or a very unpleasant way to die.
3: No, gather around for the pulling of the tongue, a drawing and quartering.
2: Let's see now. We have a correction.
4: Okay.
3: Well, it's a wonder we don't.
0: Couldn't have been something I said.
3: Anything else but corrections.
2: This comes to us from, in reference to The Edge, our winner, Matt Edgington of Grundy Center, Iowa, who won Pigskin Picks Week 5.
4: Yes.
2: We're calling him The Edge.
3: That's right.
2: Mm-hmm. He'll get to pick against Chick McGee tomorrow. Be sure to get your picks in today to win that gift certificate from Steven Singer Jewelers. Dear Dimwits.
0: Hi.
3: Hey.
4: That's us.
3: Hey.
4: Go on.
2: This is from Justin. I grew up in Grundy Center, Iowa.
3: Nice.
2: It is not named after Miss Grundy from the Archies.
4: Well, of course it's not.
2: It isn't. I was sure.
0: Wait a second, Tom. You told me that it was.
2: Yes.
4: Tom.
2: It's named after.
3: Who's telling stories here?
2: It's named after Felix Grundy.
0: Dude, I've been telling everybody this.
2: A former U.S. Attorney General, Senator, and lawyer.
4: Oh, wow. That's boring.
3: Former what?
2: Lawyer.
0: I'm sticking with the Archies, though.
2: Yeah, I
4: Archies are more
0: fun. Hey, dummy, you knocked something over there.
3: Yeah, I know.
2: Okay. Well, let's move forward here.
3: Diamond out of my ring.
2: We were visiting the world of sports briefly.
3: Okay, ready? Possible.
5: Stupid world record.
0: Possible world records.
3: Once again, that's possible.
5: Stupid world record.
3: A Rhode Island pumpkin grower appears to have broken... A Rhode Island pumpkin grower appears to have broken the world record for the heaviest pumpkin.
4: Really?
3: After weighing his pumpkin Saturday at a contest in New England, Ron Wallace learned that his giant gourd clocked in at 3,156 pounds, topping the current record holder by nearly 300 pounds. He's currently waiting for Guinness to confirm whether he's achieved a record title.
0: That's so fat, I heard Discovery is going to start a show about it. They have a lot of shows about fat people.
3: My 3,000-pound pumpkin. Wait,
2: what's it going to be called?
3: My 3,000-pound pumpkin.
0: Yeah, exactly.
2: Oh, okay, very good. Thank you for saving it.
0: It was dying on the bed.
1: Dying on the vine.
4: He didn't give you a chance to resuscitate.
0: Thank you for saving it.
2: No, I thought the way he timed it, I thought, okay, here it comes.
0: Oh, no. What do they have, 1,000-pound sisters?
4: Yeah, it's crazy stuff.
0: Really exploitative and awful.
4: Yeah, it's sad.
3: Guinness currently lists 2,857-pound pumpkin grown by Ian Payton of Lymington, England, as the record holder set back on October 3rd.
2: We did the story.
3: Yes.
2: This is interesting. This guy only had the record for about a month.
3: Yes, but it's not a record.
0: It might also be the Learning Channel, not Discovery. I don't know.
3: It might be.
0: It is TLC. The Learning Channel. You can learn what fat asses these people are.
3: Doesn't A&E have one, too, like Arts and Entertainment? And it's
0: right.
3: Dr. Pimple Popper or something?
0: Yes.
3: Anyway, Mr. Wallace went home with $3,500 at his local contest.
4: Oh,
0: a dollar for each pound or something like that?
2: I wonder if that even pays the water bill.
4: Probably not.
2: To grow those. Don't they just saturate them every day with water? Hope he has a well.
3: Uh-oh. What do you know? Says the $3,500, he said, I get bigger prize money at other contests, some totaling 70 grand.
4: What?
0: My gosh.
3: For growing a pumpkin.
2: Wow.
4: Man.
3: It was important for him to be surrounded by his hometown for the record.
2: Okay, well, that's nice.
3: For the possible record
0: the possible
3: setting
0: record. Win. Yeah.
2: Okay, good.
0: I say you and I go jump on this thing and just ruin it.
3: Yep. Hit it with our...
4: well, what do they do with them when they're
1: saw
4: done?
1: That. Like,
3: you know what? I don't know what it is, and I've only recently become aware of this. That kind of wigs me out when I see the big pumpkins like that.
4: Or the white pumpkins?
0: I get it.
2: It looks like a big boob.
0: I don't know what women
4: I don't
0: boy,
4: know
0: you
4: what you're
0: have
4: looking
0: been.
4: At,
0: you
4: but
1: hanging out with some gangrene chicks.
4: Like
3: you got some diseased hair.
0: Yes. All women's breasts are ridged to hell.
4: And white and green.
3: And with a big, an awful dry nipple at the end.
0: Like cracked dry nipple.
2: You really don't have the ability to just imagine this.
0: No.
2: It's the effect of gravity on the... I mean,
0: I didn't think boob.

0: at all. Did you guys?
1: No.
2: Well, I'm sure you were probably thinking of a guy's ass.
0: I
2: with the big crack.
3: I typically am. So therefore, I can't get mad at you.
2: It looks like a heavy natural woman lying on her back.
1: No, it doesn't.
0: You weirdo.
2: Okay, well,
0: we're trying to do the listener
2: on the heterosexual side of life.
0: That's what I see.
2: Okay.
3: Oh, if that's what female breasts look like, I'll happily go gay.
0: Hey,
1: I know mine don't.
0: I've got some interesting video from a high school. I don't know where it is. I don't know what they're doing, but I want it in the next Olympics.
1: Okay.
0: And if you could describe this, I think this should be the next competition in the Olympics.
3: I couldn't love it more.
2: this is great.
0: It's called, portable table surfing, I guess.
2: Okay, let me slow it down here. Here's what's going on.
3: It's so awesome.
2: You've got about 12 guys.
0: Right.
2: And they are lying on a gym floor, and they're all rolling in the same direction.
0: Right.
2: There is a young lady on a cafeteria table.
0: That propels the table
2: which
0: forward.
2: Which is on the backs of these guys, and then they're all rolling around.
0: Right.
2: And as they roll, it propels the cafeteria table forward.
3: Oh!
2: They're racing across the gym. This is great.
1: Yes.
2: I have never seen this before.
0: Unbelievable. How fun.
2: Every school should do this.
0: Yes. How amazing is that?
3: That has to be in the Olympics.
0: If there's anybody doing this within the sound of my voice, reasonable driving, a hotel, and $10,000, I will come out.
2: You'll MC?
0: And I will come out and MC that event.
2: That'd be a great
1: thing. What it's called.
2: Great thing to do at halftime at a basketball game.
0: Yes. Yes. Absolutely.
4: Yeah. What are they calling it, you think?
0: I don't know.
4: Table turners.
2: But again, or imagine I'm trying to describe it. You've got like
0: I think you did a great job.
1: Yeah.
2: 10, 12 guys lying down all next to each other.
1: But they have to run around.
2: They're simultaneously rolling. Exactly.
1: They have
2: Christy,
1: to run around and lay back down again.
2: Yeah, so when it gets to the end, the one guy has to go all the way around to the back.
0: Oh yeah.
2: Chinese fire drill
4: style. Yeah.
3: And the table's obviously upside down. The table top is on the guy.
2: She's holding onto the folding legs of one of those plastic.
0: It's amazing.
1: Yes.
3: As though it were a handle.
0: Mm-hmm. Absolutely.
3: Or
2: there has to be a name for that.
0: We've got to find out what this is.
1: I'm sure someone listening knows.
3: Mesa.
1: What'd you do?
2: Nothing.
3: How did you sat on your nuts, didn't you?
0: That's exactly what it looked like.
3: It did.
0: Sat on your testicles.
3: Right.
0: Did you?
4: What happened?
3: It looked like you sat on a nut, adjusted, and then resat on it, and then had to adjust again.
2: There may have been a pulling of cloth.
0: Are they okay now? Okay, go right ahead.
4: You got a shift?
0: There we go. That boy's got balls bigger than church bags.
2: We're okay now.
1: All right.
2: A little proper fold.
0: Have you seen boobies that look like dead pumpkins?
2: Coming up, we have comedian Jeremiah Martin. We have comedian Allie Breen with Sexy Town. Right now, I want to talk to you about a great gift. This is a great gift for yourself. I look at it right now. There's a really cool photograph of Josh.
0: Huh? Look at it. Oh, you're in the hospital.
2: What are you doing in that
0: picture?
2: It
0: looks like you're in the hospital, Josh.
3: No, I'm in bed, and that was when Gravy was a kitten, and she's touching my chin.
1: Yeah.
2: Okay.
1: Wow, there's an old picture.
2: The point is, we're looking at a slideshow. No, we're looking at our aura frame.
0: Slideshow. We're looking at a slideshow?
2: No, I said, are we
0: said
2: looking
0: no
2: at
0: no one ever.
2: Slideshow.
0: Right now.
2: Did you ever see the episode of Mad Men?
3: The carousel.
0: It's the best time of it.
3: A great scene.
2: I think possibly one of the top 10 scenes in the history of television.
3: Tom Shales wrote that article and then you read it. All right.
2: I don't know who he is. I'm sure he's. I don't read Hustlers.
0: I think whatever
2: reviews.
0: His name is correct. You read that somewhere.
2: I saw it with my own eyes. I can be the judge.
0: I saw it with my own eyes.
2: So it's a famous scene where they're showing a slide projector.
0: Nothing stops him. My point is, you got to take a hint. People will want an aura. They don't want a slide projector.
2: And am I making the larger point here? This would be like if you had a slide projector in your office and you walked into work in the morning. Oh, look, these beautiful photographs and videos rotating through this beautiful aura frame. I did not know you could get videos into a slide projector, but that's not the point.
1: What is the point?
2: Well, look, there's a picture of me with Mr. Fletcher, my doggy.
1: It's all about you.
2: Oh, little guy.
0: Well, everyone, keep listening for the aura commercial because you won't believe where Tom has this in his home.
2: Okay,
0: it's unbelievable.
1: Well, you do have it in

0: your home, don't you?
1: I do. Now, let's just say I were to go to Chick's home.
0: Yes.
2: I want to go to Chick's home.
1: I would choose not to do. If I were to walk in there, his aura frame, I can imagine what he has on it. Probably pictures of
2: Joe Theismann.
1: Of Joe Theismann.
2: Yeah.
1: And then more pictures of Joe Theismann.
2: That's right.
1: And then video of Joe Theismann scoring touchdowns.
2: That's sure. right.
1: And then old Redskins memorabilia, photographs of his stuff.
2: 17, okay. 22,
1: and then
2: 26.
1: Pictures of all the shoes in his closet.
3: Don't forget about the AI videos of your various murders.
2: Actually, I have an AI.
3: What would it be, murder rings?
2: Where I come around the corner.
1: Some were killings because they were right.
2: No.
1: It's only murder if it's...
4: Slideshows of your...
1: If it's wrong.
2: I come around the corner and you're passed out on the floor, and I start doing CPR. I go, and you go, and I go, oh, Tom, we almost lost you. Then I strangle you.
1: It's unbelievable. So the larger point here is you can load your aura frame, A-U-R-E, with whatever you want, mm-hmm. and you can load it from wherever you are. So if, let's just say I gave an aura frame to Pat Godwin.
0: Yes, sir.
1: Then I could right now, I could during the break, I could load some photographs.
2: Of you.
1: Of
2: give him a treat.
1: Yes.
2: Yeah.
3: Yes.
4: Pointing, telling me
1: photographs
4: what to do.
1: Of me. That's at right. my house, and it would say, the good life.
2: That's right. And here's the lamp that has no way of being broken.
1: Yes.
4: Right. Jimmy did break a lamp at Thanksgiving.
1: Honey. I have invited Pat over for Thanksgiving this year.
2: Because?
1: Because the rest of my family's out of town.
2: Nice and tidy.
0: Is that true?
4: It is true.
1: Yes. Remind me. Remind me to call my
2: is
1: friends.
2: Is there any way I could get in on this? Because I was going to go to Austin, but
4: how
2: I'm
4: cool
2: staying
4: would
2: here
4: be?
2: Now. So
0: get, oh, that, you're going to have a bachelor Thanksgiving.
2: Oh, I am.
1: Oh, wait, yes. Why is that not a movie?
2: I am down.
0: Bachelor Thanksgiving.
1: That's what we call the concept. What we mean is an idea. Concept yes. is like
3: enjoy
1: gravity,
3: your three hungry man turkey dinner.
2: Three men and a bird.
4: The last time you boiled it in a bag, I remember.
1: It was good. Oh. And I can't do that anymore because of
0: well, you can because you won't be there.
1: That's right.
2: You can. You can do whatever you want.
0: Whatever you want. Yeah.
1: This is going to be great.
4: And have your own sugar packets at home.
2: That's right.
1: You know what I got? Peter and Kathleen, I better call them. They can do a lot of cooking for me.
3: Oh, I'm being texted by Aura Frames that says, what the hell is going on?
1: My point is...
0: You can take pictures and put them
1: I can take
0: for
1: pictures
0: all of us so we can see your Thanksgiving.
1: What did you name it? Is it called Bachelor?
0: Bachelor Thanksgiving.
1: That's got to be a movie.
2: Three men and a bird.
0: That's good, too.
4: Oh, come on. It's right there.
1: No, Bachelor Thanksgiving is better.
3: How about stuffing bachelors?
2: But, Tom.
1: How about stuffing your mouth so I can actually get to the commercial?
2: Are you forgetting that you're married?
0: Well,
1: yeah,
0: for
1: but the
0: that
1: girls
0: day.
1: Are the girls are out of town that
0: yeah.
1: day.
0: He's a bachelor that day.
1: Thanksgiving itself, they are not home.
2: Well, I don't think that would work. Oh, well, I was a bachelor that day, so I hired a whore.
1: No. It's not going to
0: be. We're talking about Thanksgiving.
1: We're talking about cooking.
2: Yes, and I'm thankful for prostitutes.
0: Okay.
2: Well,
1: aren't
2: you, Josh?
1: You can bring one over, but you're going to have to. Do whatever you're doing in the garage. I don't want you in one of my beds.
2: That's cool.
4: In the garage.
1: God knows what kind of dried spirochetes I'd have to find on the day
2: I
1: after
2: think
1: Thanksgiving.
2: Cost extra if we go in the garage.
3: That's Aura Frame.
0: Yeah.
1: So the point. So why don't we cut? We'll start it right here. Hey, Christy, you look behind Josh, there's another.
0: Right.
1: How come there's so many pictures of Josh on that frame?
0: Because he's so handsome.
3: That's a picture of all of us.
0: That's all of us.
4: That's a group shot, you wacko.
3: It is all of us.
1: I'm not in that one, am I?
4: Yes.
1: Okay, sorry. The point is...
2: you don't know what you look like.
1: You can load this frame with videos. 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By the way, they were named number one by Wirecutter.
2: In fact,
1: a lot of folks during the last few minutes wish they could cut the wire that leads to their radio. Save now. 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
3: How many people listening to the show do you think, as they're driving down the highway, without hitting the brake or slowing down, simply unbuckle, open the door, and step out of the vehicle?
2: I would say several.
4: Well, Christy, didn't you have friends yesterday going, what are they talking about?
0: Yes. I did.
1: There is someone right now in the driveway, the parking lot, rather, of where they work, and they're not going to get out until we finish this segment because they're enjoying it so much.
3: That is true.
1: And I'd like to say hello to that one person in the United States of America. And please buy an Aura Frame.
2: By the way, this is officially Thursday's show.
0: Yes.
1: Okay.
2: We're so late.
1: We're going to be fine. We have news to get to with Christy Lee.
0: I have big

0: Bigfoot news, though.
1: At the Incogni news desk, and she has a story, Josh.
2: Yes, please.
1: Mm-hmm. A huge development in the world of Bigfoot.
2: Mm.
1: Enormous development in the world based on the most famous Bigfoot film of all time. So,
2: Gimlin Patterson film.
1: Yes. Are you aware of what's about to happen?
3: That's where they have a vodka gimlet and a guy named Patterson.
1: It's famous footage. We're going to come back with that and what happened to it and with it.
0: Footage.
1: In the O'Reilly Auto Parts Studios, this is the Bob and Tom Show.
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5: Here is a look around your community. A Clarksville woman has pled guilty to vehicular homicide after a crash that killed a police school crossing guard. Malia Ridley was charged after her vehicle hit a car on the 101st Parkway and killed Latrice Dodson in 2025. An investigation into a Crofton, Kentucky man's phone has led to over 1,100 counts of possession of child pornography. Arturo Cruz Vargas was arrested October 7th. That was after a cyber tip from an internet task force. And early voting begins today in the November 3rd state and city of Clarksville election. Vote through October 29th at the Montgomery County Election Commission office. Also October 19th through 29th at the North Branch Library, CDE, and Rich Ellen Park. 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
10: Hello.
9: There's Pat Godwin.
11: Hey, chick.
9: Ready with a song.
11: Yeah.
9: A song in
10: a dance?
9: Heart.
10: Song and a dance?
12: Yes. We insist on a dance as well.
11: Deal.
12: All right.
11: I'll strap up. Get my strap.
12: You'll strap on, will you?
13: Strap on. I know. Listen.
9: All right.
13: Whatever you're into.
9: That's fine. I'll join you with the hooker in the garage on Thanksgiving. There's Josh Arnold.
12: Nothing says Turkey Day.
9: like a
12: hooker in the garage.
9: That's right. There's Ace Cosby.
14: Hello.
9: I'm Chick. Hello, Tom.
13: What we're talking about is...

0: my girls are going to be visiting my wife's sister on Thanksgiving, mm-hmm. and I can't get down there. So
1: she doesn't approve of you or something?
2: Mm-hmm. Yeah, why aren't you going? We're all confused.
1: She doesn't like it, does she?
2: Something's going on, right?
0: It's too boring to explain. The important part is I'm doing Bachelor Thanksgiving,
3: right?
0: Which you've named it. And so Pat has not been allowed at Thanksgiving at my house ever since the incident.
2: Yeah, Jimmy broke a lamp.
3: Yeah.
1: Hey, kids break things. I don't know why you're being vilified like that.
2: Yeah, he was five.
1: Yeah, exactly.
0: Yeah.
3: Five?
0: So now,
2: 10 years ago.
0: So the question is Jimmy going to come?
2: Well, Jimmy come is it's the full package. He's a bachelor.
0: so for my bachelor Thanksgiving that I'm holding,
4: you're
0: bringing Jimmy.
2: You know, here's the thing. Jimmy may go to Lima with his mom's family.
0: Oh, should get to work that out.
1: I'll tell you that I have hosted Pat and Jimmy for Thanksgiving,
2: and he was delightful. Right?
1: He was completely polite and well behaved.
2: Yeah.
3: There you go. Right.
4: What about the mouth like a sailor thing? Does he still do that?
1: He does curse a lot.
0: Yeah, especially during prayer. Very awkward. We're thankful for the GD. Okay. We're going to work on this. I do make a very good turkey. And there'll be others of members of my family.
4: How do you make your turkey now that you don't? You can't use the boiling bag or whatever you do?
0: No, there's a plastic bag thing. Yeah.
3: You put it in a bag. I use a bag. It works. It's great.
1: Yeah, I swear by it.
3: Yeah, I do too. I swear by it as well.
0: I did the basting and the. We'll see.
3: Stuff it with some orange and some apples.
2: No, don't mess it up.
1: Oh, Ace is a bachelor, isn't he?
3: Oh, yeah, there you go.
0: Ace is. You've been in my house. You know where the urinal is.
1: I know the address. Yeah.
3: You know where the urinal is. That's what he knows about your home.
2: About Thanksgiving.
0: Well, no, Ace has mentioned several times that not only was he at my house, he used the bathroom that has the urinal in it.
3: Okay.
0: Which I don't know how I let you do that. That's in my master suite. Oops.
3: Primary
0: suite.
4: Well, due to these recently developments with the Jimmy and other things, I think I'm going to have a root canal.
2: First of all, Jimmy is going to Lima. Yeah, we'll send him to Lima.
4: No, it's fine. There's always a possibility. Hey, canceled. Okay. I'm out of here.
0: Plenty of turkey and all.
4: You know what? Children don't have any place at Thanksgiving.
0: Yeah, they do.
4: That's why they got their own table.
0: They got the kids' table.
3: Yeah.
1: I feel like you may have heard that growing up at some point.
4: Oh, yeah. Well, you really showed your ass today, didn't you?
3: Aww.
0: We always had the kids' table. When I was
3: mm-hmm. But you were the only one person, so did you have a kid's chair?
4: Just read the news or something.
0: Coming up, we're going to be visiting with comedian Jeremiah Martin. And his visit brought to you by our friends at Lee's Famous.
4: Recipe fried chicken.
0: I'm looking at this poster we made for Lee's Famous Chicken. Look at that.
4: No, we didn't. You made that poster. It's beautiful.
5: Thank you very much.
4: Look at that.
0: Now, there's a nice picture of you on here.
4: Who, me?
0: Yeah, and this is the slender Chick McGee.
4: That's the artist rendering.
0: Yeah, no, that's a photograph.
4: Where?
0: Down at the bottom.
1: Lift it up.
3: We can't see it. I have a bad arm.
2: I
3: can't lift it up.
4: My arm hurts.
0: At least I got here before showtime.
3: Oh.
0: Was I late
1: because I overslept, or was I late? Because I wanted to be.
0: No, the question is, did you oversleep because you wanted to be late? And that's what's happening here.
1: Uh-huh.
4: No, I tell you what's happening.
0: Christy Lee is at the Incogni News Desk. Tell me more.
3: A new documentary exposes the legendary footage of Bigfoot as a hoax.
1: Yeah, I'm aware of this I'm aware of this hoax.
3: The documentary features a newly unearthed rehearsal scene.
1: Oh, just as AI becomes prevalent? Interesting.
3: The film, Capturing Bigfoot, features a top-secret canister of 16-millimeter film that had been stashed away in a safe for decades.
0: Now, to give the background on this, Josh, this is the famous footage.
1: The Patterson-Gimlin footage.
0: Yeah. What's it called?
1: Patterson-Gimlin, the two
0: Patterson-Gimlin footage.
3: Shot in 1966. The shaky 40-second-long clip shows a Bigfoot walking through the woods, looking over its right shoulder in a very similar manner to Patterson Gimlin's film, which they said was taken in Bluff Creek, California. The documentary will hit theaters and Prime Video on October 20th. Huh.
0: Taken with the same camera. So they had...
1: What do you mean?
0: The footage that they found...
3: Well,
0: the
3: rehearsal was shot footage, a year
0: they
3: before.
0: Can
1: the so-called rehearsal footage.
3: Yes.
1: Yeah. Which is unprovable.
0: It's interesting to me. The inter-

0: all carrying cameras, and yet...
1: But no, not 1966, they didn't have a cell phone.
0: No, we are now. Where's the Bigfoot footage now?
2: No, no. You yourself have admitted. It was about a month or two ago. You said you saw something extraordinary, and I believe it was Pat said, why didn't you grab a picture? And you said, I was fumbling with my phone. I couldn't. I had trouble. Mm-hmm. And what do you think is going to happen when faced with a Bigfoot? You're going to have the wherewithal before it runs off and camouflages itself in the woods?
0: That's
2: to
0: right.
2: To pull your camera out? You!
0: Right here. See, right, if you were Bigfoot right now, I'd just take this thing right here.
2: No, you wouldn't. First off, you'd grab your pants.
3: Your mind.
4: Right. You go, oh my God, I'm wrong, which would then send you into a heart attack.
2: And then you'd giggle because you had pooped.
0: Uh-huh. I see.
4: That's the way I picture you.
3: You'd go online and find out how to be right.
4: Mm-hmm. Giggling. How to spin this so I knew Bigfoot all along.
0: So are people going to sit through an entire movie about a 40-second bit of film?
1: It's on Prime Video, October 20th. We'll check it out.
0: Okay.
1: Yeah.
0: All right.
2: Yeah, I read about it months ago, and it seems very questionable.
0: Oh, really? Okay.
2: That's right.
0: Okay. How do you feel about the Zapruder film? Is that real?
2: Some of it is.
0: Okay.
4: See, but what does that have to do with the Bigfoot film?
3: Yeah,
4: this is what you do.
3: Nothing at all.
0: It's exactly the same.
1: No, it's not.
4: The fur-bearing trout argument. I just don't.
0: If you've seen, it's known as frame 234 of the Zapruder film. You can see Bigfoot on the fourth floor of the book depository.
4: Either that or the brain
0: with an Italian rifle.
2: He is right.
0: That's all I'm saying.
1: You missed your calling, sir. You should have been a lawyer. Pringles in the news today.
2: Oh, I love those things.
1: When I was in Italy, I had mini Pringles. Have you ever seen those?
4: Boy, there's nothing that I would like better than to travel the world and get to Europe and break open a can of Pringles.
2: But these were mini Pringles.
1: But Pringles, and they weren't in a can.
4: No.
1: They were in a bag.
4: What?
2: I don't like that.
1: And they were tiny. They were little mini Pringles.
2: I want them
1: in
2: like a lipstick.
1: And they weren't, and they weren't stacked up. They were just in a bag.
0: But were they Pringles brand?
1: Yes.
3: She went into a store and the guy came out and he said his name was, what'd he say?
4: I'm Enzo.
2: Excuse me, sir. Do you have any of those mini Pringles?
4: I am Enzo.
2: Thank you, Enzo. Now the mini Pringles.
4: Yes. Lady from Indiana ate them all.
2: Oh, boy.
1: No, I didn't. They were not good.
4: Big white ass on this lady.
1: Whoa. They did not taste the same as a Pringle in a can. I'm telling you.
0: You ever had a Pringle in your can? That's got to be.
2: I used to do a trick where I would put two in there and then quack like a duck.
4: How would you get a Pringle in your can? You can't.
2: Without it breaking.
1: Yeah.
0: First, spend a few years in prison.
4: They're delicious. They're not known for their structural integrity.
0: Right. Okay.
2: You have to start with pretzel rods.
4: Right.
1: Unsalted. I'm so sorry, Pringles.
4: That is so hot.
0: Do not forget the unsalted. That's a rookie mistake.
1: Pringles is now inviting fans to prove their undying love for the brand's chips by committing to spend an entirety in a Pringles can.
4: Huh?
1: Yes.
2: No kidding.
1: The whole internet, you get to be buried in a Pringles can,
3: No.
1: The Once You Drop campaign is inspired by the real-life story of the legendary Pringles can inventor whose ashes were buried in the iconic can back in 2008.
2: Oh, okay. See, I want to be cut up and put into multiple Pringles cans.
4: Now you've got
1: Or stacked on top of each other.
0: So
1: I was envisioning
0: not just your ashes.
2: Right, but my body.
0: You want the flesh.
2: Yeah.
0: And that's going to be tricky.
2: An open coffin and there's just 80 Pringles cans in there.
0: 80.
2: And people know that there are pieces of me in each one.
0: 80?
1: Stop.
2: I'm sorry, Tom. Did I say 80? I meant 80,000. I'm fat.
4: Yes. You're just giant.
1: Couldn't they build he's not even, no. Couldn't they build a big Pringles can coffin thing?
0: Sure.
4: Did you always have an overweight guy in your group that you could make fun of?
0: It's very handy.
4: You did, didn't you? Boy, oh boy.
1: Back to our contest. One lucky winner will receive a one-of-a-kind, personally engraved, precious metal Pringles urn for their eternal slumber.
4: Who wants that?
1: You know who? As well as an after-lifetime supply or 200 years worth of Pringles.
4: You know who autographed it?
1: Who?
4: Enzo!
2: Enzo!
1: Oh, look at
0: there
1: that.
0: There it is.
4: Holy hell.
2: Oh, it's like pewter.
1: Yeah, it's beautiful.
0: And that's...
2: Pewter labooter.
0: So that's your... Pewter
4: labooter. What's the name of that song? Blow your face out.
1: The promotion lasts until October 22nd.

0: And so if you would like to enter the contest.
1: Look at the Pringle guy's eyes are eyes. His eyes are X's.
2: He's dead. So yeah.
1: So they're having fun with it. What's that?
3: Once you drop.
1: Oh, it says once you drop? It says as opposed to once you pop, once you can't drop.
4: Oh, that really is well made.
0: Yes.
1: It is. So for the true Pringles fan, you know.
0: Yeah, why not?
1: Grandma loved them, had 3 cans a day.
0: Yeah.
1: But she died at 59.
4: do you want to have to see that every day?
1: Well, I mean, what's the difference?
0: That might bring
1: you a little more happiness than just a plain urn.
2: So the ashes are in there?
0: Yes.
2: Yeah. Okay. All right.
4: Yeah, but I don't, it's like those guys that have the coffee tables made out of a casket.
0: Uh-huh.
4: Yeah. So that it's always, you don't want to
0: I see. So you're seeing this as you're alive, knowing that something.
4: Yeah, I don't want to be reminded every day that I'm going to be.
5: When I die.
0: Store it in the pantry.
5: Bury my body. I'll put my ass in a Pringles can.
4: No, would you rather be married? Would you prefer being married in, I don't know, a can of, say, Crisco?
2: I want that Pringles can. 6 feet tall.
1: Crisco?
4: Yeah.
0: Crisco.
4: It's a little bit bigger.
6: See, it's
4: a
6: wider.
4: A little more girth.
0: Wider, yeah.
1: I see.
4: Let's go around the room.
2: Keep you around the room to yourself.
4: What kind of vessel would you like your ashes in?
1: The honest answer is a coffin, not a casket. I want the six-sided old school.
0: Oh, yeah.
4: Oh.
1: And I want somebody to make it.
0: Like medieval. Like,
1: I'm going to hire like a.
2: Are you going to be in there or your ashes are going to be
1: there? Yeah, I'll be in there.
2: Okay.
1: Yeah.
4: Maybe get the guy from Moby Dick.
1: And I want the mortician to make me up in a way that looks like, and I will have an open casket or a coffin. I am terrified, and I fought to the last second.
2: Tooth and nail. Yeah.
4: Yeah, prop open the eyeballs with staples.
0: Oh.
4: Christy Lee isn't reporting from just any desk over there. That news desk is the Incogni news desk.
0: Yep.
4: I bring it up for a reason. What is Incogni? Well, it's all about...
2: Telling them about it, Tom.
4: Yeah, thank you very much. It's all about helping you out and getting rid of a lot of the lists that you're on. Christy, how many have you been knocked off of?
0: 358.
4: So you're winning.
0: Yeah, I am winning because data brokers and thousands of them, they do build a file on you and they sell it to pretty much anybody who will give them money. And that includes scammers. So you want to get off those lists.
4: Yeah, a picture of this, a for sale sign in your front yard, not for your house, but for you. It's got your name, your home address, your phone number, your kids, your family, all that stuff. It's all for sale out there in the world of the web.
0: Data
4: 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Coming up, a little bit of history for you. 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
5: 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Remember, we are stronger together. I hope to see you there.

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4: Here is a look around your community. A Clarksville woman has pled guilty to vehicular homicide after a crash that killed a police school crossing guard. Malia Ridley was charged after her vehicle hit a car on the 101st Parkway and killed Latrice Dodson in 2025. An investigation into a Crofton, Kentucky man's phone has led to over 1,100 counts of possession of child pornography. Arturo Cruz Vargas was arrested October 7th. That was after a cyber tip from an internet task force. And early voting begins today in the November 3rd state and city of Clarksville election. Vote through October 29th at the Montgomery County Election Commission office. Also October 19th through 29th at the North Branch Library, CDE, and Rich Ellen Park. For more, go to the Clarksville Now and Christian County Now apps.
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9: You shot at $1,000 an hour. 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Gunner this afternoon. Def Leppard tickets. 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Should be a killer show. The Goo Goo Dolls are on the bill, as well as the Struts. That'll be a killer show. 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
11: Hello, hello.
10: There's Pat Godwin.
12: Hello, Chick.
10: Wrapping up a snack. There's Josh Arnold.
11: Got you with nuts in your mouth, did we?
12: Hi.
9: Well, after the strap-on thing, and nothing surprises me.
11: Right?
10: Better than nuts on his chin, I can tell you that. There's Ace Cosby. I'm Chick. Hello, Tom.
9: Special guest, special surprise guest.
10: Yeah.
9: I believe, do we have a Bobby joining us on the telephone? Bobby, can you hear me?
13: Yes.
12: Hey, hi.
9: Hey, Bobby. This is Tom speaking. We're on the radio right now. I appreciate you taking the time. And

0: Can you tell me exactly where you are right now?
1: I am at Summer Moon Coffee in Buda, Texas.
2: In Buda, Texas.
0: Buda, Texas.
3: You're correct. I apologize, Tom.
0: The reason we're bringing this up is Buda is in the news today because of the giant sculpture of the dachshund. Have you seen it?
1: Yes, I have.
0: Is it good? Is it cool?
1: Very, very large.
3: It's very large.
2: How do the folks of Buda feel about it?
1: Everyone's talking about it. We work at the coffee shop, and almost every other person comes in asking if we've seen it.
3: All right.
0: Now, can you give me the name of your coffee shop one more time?
1: Summer Moon.
2: Summer Moon.
3: Summer Moon. Summer Moon.
0: Yes. What's the most common order at Summer Moon?
1: Probably the Half Moon Latte. It's a good, like, half-sweet vanilla latte. It's very good.
3: Oh. Sounds good.
0: What do you drink? Since you're there all day, what do you drink?
1: Oh, I love me a cortado.
2: Ah, the cortado.
3: What is a cortado?
2: I like my cortado to be playful but not obnoxious.
4: Yeah, I had a 76 cortado.
0: I was going to say, did you have the convertible?
4: Yeah. Oh, yeah. I had to get the convertible. Yeah.
0: And I know you guys have something called Moon Milk. What is that?
1: Yes, Moon Milk is our in-house sweet cream we make. It's got like a vanilla caramely flavor to it, and it's just like our sweet cream we make in-house that you can only get at Summer Moon. It's really good, and we just use it in our drinks and fractions based off how sweet you like your coffee.
0: Now, do you primarily are you technically a barista?
1: Yes, yes.
2: Now, so, Bobby, judging from your voice, you're probably 78, 79. Are you one of the older baristas there?
1: No, I'm actually one of the youngest.
0: How old are you, Bobby?
1: 19.
0: All right. Oh, yeah. Good for you. Good for you for working hard. How far away is the giant dachshund?
1: Honestly, I could walk there in maybe 5 minutes, I'd say.
5: Wow.
0: Okay, yeah, well, it's in the news for some reason today in the Associated Press news feed, and I didn't know how to pronounce, because your city is spelled B-U-D-A.
1: Yes, it's a very common debate if it's Buda or Buda, but it is Buda.
3: So have you been to the Buda Wiener Dog races, which apparently have been going on since 1997?
1: Yes. As a kid, I would go every single year, and it's such a core memory because where else do you see hundreds of wiener dogs gathering racing?
2: Yes.
3: Good point.
1: And then there's tons of vendors and food. It's really cool.
0: That does sound cool.
2: They must serve hot dogs, right?
1: Honestly, I don't think so, but
0: yeah, that would be really inappropriate, don't you think?
2: Don't ever disagree with me again.
0: Hey, Bobby, thanks for taking the time to talk to us.
1: Yeah, of course. Thank you for having me on.
2: Sure. We got to visit Summer Moon Coffee.
3: Yeah, we do.
0: Yeah, and it would be really fun for me to do a live broadcast from the giant dachshund.
2: That would be fun.
0: People could bring their dogs by it. We'd talk to them. It'd be fun.
1: Yeah, people bring their wiener dogs in our coffee shop all the time.
2: Oh, that's sweet.
0: You're dog friendly, your coffee shop?
1: Yeah, I mean, we don't really prefer them inside, but if they want a pup cup, we're not going to tell.
2: Oh, that's sweet. Aww.
0: That's cool. Okay. Good. Are you by chance a Dallas Cowboy fan?
1: Maybe, depending on the score.
2: Oh, a fair weather fan. All right.
3: She's fair.
0: That's good.
2: Yeah.
0: Okay, Bobby. Well, thanks. Have a great day making a coffee and helping all those folks.
2: Good on you, Bobby. Thank you.
3: Yes.
0: Yes, ma'am.
1: Have a good
2: day. I've always loved the name Bobby for a girl. Always loved it. Yeah.
0: Coming up, we're going to do a preview of Today in History. We can't do the whole segment.
4: Why not? Because there's too much going on?
0: Yeah, we got. Look at this. We got Sexy Time. We got comedian Jeremiah Martin standing by.
4: You know, there's a big time historic moment today, and I hope you have it.
0: I'm sure I do.
3: There is.
0: Want to give me a hint? is it a positive event or is it negative?
4: Yes, it's very positive.
2: Okay. October 14th,
4: 1947. Mm-hmm.
0: Oh yeah. I know what it.
4: You got it?
0: Yes, I do.
4: Okay, all right.
0: We can do that one right now.
2: It was the birth of Hamilton Camp.
4: Hamilton Camp, of course, known as Mr. Sitcom. He was in more sitcom.
0: It's the day that Chuck Yeager.
4: Yeah, he did.
0: 1947. Oh, that's right. 1947. Chuck Yeager broke the sound barrier.
4: Put the spurs to her, Chuck.
0: But also on this date, Sir Arthur Conan Doyle published The Adventures of Sherlock Holmes in 1892.
4: What's that about?
2: A jungle adventure.
0: And I did a little homework on this. Sherlock Holmes, more than 250 screen appearances.
2: Hmm. Basil Rathbone, wouldn't he?
0: Was one of the classics.
2: Yeah.
4: Wouldn't he tell female extras, would you like to talk to the Rathbone?
2: He would. And if they wanted to work again,
4: yeah,
2: they knew how to respond.
0: They had to experience the wrath of the bone, if you will.
2: That's right. He was very.
0: We'll touch on this and more things, but we're going to come back with comedians.

0: and Jeremiah Martin. We've also got Sexy Time with Ali Breen on tap. These are the O'Reilly Auto Parts Studios, and this is the Bob and Tom Show.
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9: Howdy.
8: I'm Chick. Hello, Tom. We have a special guest.
10: We're going to be joined through the magic of electricity with comedian Jeremiah Martin. There he is. Jeremiah, I suppose at this point in your life, every time you meet somebody, they recite Jeremiah was a bullfrog. Is that correct?
11: And yes, they absolutely. I get that. Or Jeremiah Johnson. When's that one I'm for.
9: Oh, yeah. It's a good movie. Yeah.
10: That's Robert Redford?
9: Yeah.
10: Mm-hmm. Yeah.
11: Robert Redford. Yeah.
10: Yeah. God, that's been a while. Doesn't he get strung up?
9: Well, there's no reason.
12: Well, you don't need to ruin the movie for people.
10: Doesn't he get tortured by his nipples or something?
9: No, that's a man called Horse.
10: That's

0: Okay.
1: Yeah. Richard Harris. Yeah.
2: Okay, okay.
3: No, so doesn't he,
4: is that really considered torture, though? I don't know.
3: Doesn't he find a best friend and start robbing banks or something?
2: Yeah.
3: Jeremiah Johnson? Yeah, that's what
2: it's certainly a classic. Comedian Jeremiah Martin is our guest, and clearly a Southern gentleman. You have a beautiful accent.
4: Oh, thank you, yeah.
2: See?
0: Where are you from?
4: Didn't have to do much to earn it. Just go to school, my school here, you know?
2: Yeah. Now, where is here?
4: I'm in Murray, Kentucky. Oh. Western Kentucky, close to Paducah.
2: Mm. Okay. Is that a Fred Sanford t-shirt you've got on?
4: It is, yeah. The Great Red Fox.
2: Yeah.
3: I think it's actually a Red Fox t-shirt.
2: Well, I can't see. I was wondering.
3: Fred Sanford.
2: I couldn't tell if it was a Sanford and Son or just a Red Fox t-shirt. Maybe if you sit up.
5: There you go.
2: Oh yeah, that's Red Fox. He's holding a thing of bourbon, looking like he's at a nightclub. Are you a big fan of his comedy?
4: I am big fan. Yeah, and plus, like from Sanford, you brought up Sanford and Son. He called his kid Dummy. That's what my grandma called me growing up. So it, you know, works out great.
2: Yeah. Now I know you're on the road. You're going to be at Comedy Off Broadway in Lexington coming up this weekend. So starting tomorrow evening, that's a great comedy club. Then you got the Looney Bin in Little Rock on October 21st and the 24th, Bluegrass Vineyard in Bowling Green, Kentucky. So, you just moved back to Murray, is that correct? Are you, didn't you?
4: It
2: you,
4: is, it's
2: where,
4: correct.
2: Where yeah. were you living, Nashville?
4: I started comedy in Lexington is where I'm originally from, you know, started my comedy career. So I was there for about 15 years.
2: Oh, wow. Looking forward to seeing you live and in person. I know you've been on the road. I just recently saw you with a good friend of the show, a couple friends of the show. But are you on the road all the time, pretty much?
4: Yeah, pretty much. Yeah, I've really picked up, really gained some traction here this past probably 6 months or so. So I'm about 3 weekends out of the month, I'm out.
2: And
4: it's been amazing.
2: I remember you were talking about, am I correct in saying you're taking care of your grandfather?
4: I am. Yeah, I'm helping him out. He's 94 years old, needs a little help, you know, and we make a great dynamic. We really do because he has dementia. I love smoking weed. So we can have the same conversation every day and it never gets old.
2: So it's kind of like a Sanford and Son thing to a degree. Except
4: it is pretty much, yeah. You know, we just sit around, we eat butterscotch pudding, watch Gunsmoke and the Three Stooges, and giggle like idiots. It's amazing.
2: Now, Kentucky does not have, or I don't know, do they have the legal marijuana? I can't remember.
4: No, you just have to know a guy named Jeff.
2: Yeah.
4: I'm not calling him out, but
2: okay.
5: Sorry, Jeff.
2: Wouldn't you think that? Would Kentucky with all that great tobacco soil?
0: They've got a hell of a bourbon.
5: They got
0: lobby
5: a bourbon
0: there.
5: Thing, yeah.
2: Oh, that's what's in. Oh, yeah. I see.
5: Yes,
3: bourbon
5: sir.
3: Lobby has very long arms.
2: Yeah, I see. Okay, well, you can do both. Do you drink? Do you drink alcohol as well as imbibe in the weed? May I ask, Jeremiah?
4: I just recently quit. Like I've been quit for about a month now. Because it turns out it's not good to black out at 5 p.m. So I was like, you know what? I think I need a little break.
2: Your grandpa, how did you say 94?
4: 94, yeah.
2: Wow.
4: 94 years old and still kicking it. You know, he's doing amazing. It's kind of rough, you know, in the sense of the memory's going, but like I said, we can have a new day every day and it's amazing, you know.
2: That's cool. Good for you. Good for you for taking care of him.
3: Yeah.
4: Yeah. You know, you got to help family out. So. Yeah. And family, like I see, they have gotten weird on me down here. Like I see my stepdad more and he's became an armchair quarterback, you know, somebody's just lazy out of shape, but they yell at professional athletes on TV like they know more and can do better.
2: Sure.
4: He does this, but with the show Naked and Afraid. It's wild, you know,
5: yeah.
4: Be like, look at these idiots. I bet they can't even skin a buck or run a trot line or spit some beach nut in some dude's eye. Country folks can't survive.
2: I do love that song. We're speaking with comedian Jeremiah Martin. You got a great speaking voice. Just a, don't you know?
4: Oh, thanks.
2: You'd be good at doing commercials. The voice, you got. There's a certain confidence and believability when you speak. Kind of, I really like it.
4: Good.
2: Now, I can't remember this. Are you a single guy? I gather you must be if you moved back to take care of Grandpa.
4: Yeah. Well.

0: Well, I've actually just met the love of my life down here. She's amazing. And, you know, she's from here too, so she does, we do country things together. Like our idea of foreplay is just checking each other for ticks.
1: That is some country foreplay.
0: Yeah. Well, occasionally we get kinky with it and we'll burn it off with melted citronella candle wax. You know?
2: Well, Jeremiah, have a great bunch of shows. Jeremiah is on his way to Comedy Off Broadway and is a home club, I guess, Lexington, Kentucky, coming up this weekend, starting tomorrow night. And we'll look forward to having you here in the studio in a few weeks, I understand. So, Jeremiah, it's always a great pleasure, and have a bunch of great shows.
0: Man, thank you so much for having me on.
2: Of course.
1: You're welcome, man. Thank you.
3: Take care.
2: What a beautiful voice. Mm-hmm. Doesn't that just make you feel good, Christy?
3: Yes, it does. Makes me a little tingly. Is that what you want?
2: No. There's a certain relaxed,
3: got a very
2: confident feel. Mm-hmm. Makes me feel really good. But it is now time for us, before we get to sexy time, we do have to touch base with Today in History.
4: October 14th, 1947.
2: Now, we covered the fact that...
4: Chuck Yeager broke the sound barrier.
3: Yes.
4: 700 miles an hour. Mach 1.06.
2: And Sherlock Holmes
4: and Glamorous Glennis
2: in 1892. And I was kind of wondering if they'd made more Sherlock Holmes movies and TV shows. And the answer is yes. Number one, Sherlock Holmes, over 250 screen appearances and adaptations. Who do you think is number two in that sphere?
1: Dracula.
2: Very good. Very good.
1: Boom.
5: Wow.
2: Number three?
4: James Bond.
1: Like, seriously.
5: That's fair.
2: No.
1: Okay.
4: Charlie Chan?
2: Nope. And this one, not so much lately, I think. Tarzan.
1: Yes.
4: Tarzan.
2: More than 100 movies.
4: Wow.
2: Then Robin Hood, Frankenstein, Zorro, and Peter Pan.
4: Welcome to Sherwood.
1: Oh, sorry.
2: So it's pretty amazing that Sherlock Holmes is way up there. And weren't you saying the most recent iteration that you really loved?
4: Sherlock, Benedict Cumberbatch and Martin Freeman. Yeah, it's wonderful.
2: Yeah. And Pat, this is for me and you. On this date in 1968, the Beatles completed working on what is known as the White Album. What is the actual title of the album?
6: The Beatles.
2: It's called The Beatles. Oh, okay. They're embossed right there on the white cover.
4: They let Ringo name that one.
2: And once again, referencing Josh... pretty tacky to be working on it after Labor Day.
1: That's exactly right.
2: Of course.
1: Yeah, I don't know.
2: Now, this is for you, Josh. 1979, Wayne Gretzky scored his first goal in the NHL.
4: Wayno!
1: Oh. How about that?
2: Yeah.
1: If only you had a good career to follow it up
4: with. He really went in the tank, didn't he?
2: Mm-hmm. As Garth said, party on. This is sad news. In 2007, Keeping Up with the Kardashians premiered on the E! Network.
3: What year?
5: That's not sad.
2: 2007.
5: You're doing pretty well.
3: Yeah.
1: I think that was somewhat of a hoax. Those girls are savvy and business.
4: Oh, yeah.
3: They're making the money over fist.
5: The sisters will fight with each other physically, just like real siblings.
1: Oh, they did?
5: Oh, yeah. They'll slap each other.
3: I've never watched the show.
1: See, I think all that's fake. I think they're really, they knew what would get ratings.
5: Yeah. Sometimes they officially snap.
1: Huh.
2: I know someone that worked on the show, and a lot of that stuff was scripted and fake.
5: Oh, jeez.
2: So it was nice to have a show, though, for people that can't read. Let's see now. Happy birthday. Oh, this is for you, Pat.
1: Don't you watch Survivor?
4: weren't you hanging on every second of Survivor?
1: There's very little difference.
2: 1644, happy birthday, William Penn. The founder, of course, of Pennsylvania.
6: Pennsylvania.
1: Was that his real name or a pen name?
2: Oh, very good. Man.
1: Very good.
2: So I was wondering, I thought he was the guy.
4: Pedantic.
2: I just always assumed that he was the guy in the Quaker Oats box.
4: William Penn?
2: Didn't you think that?
3: No.
1: No.
3: Why would I think that?
4: Quaker, you think William Penn's a Quaker?
1: Didn't you think that?
6: Generic Quaker is all it is.
4: I think it's Barbara Bush is what I think.
1: Oh, yeah. Yes.
2: No.
4: What did we say, Bar?
2: No, it is not William Penn.
3: Who was it?
1: Yeah, we knew that.
2: I didn't. I thought that was the whole point.
4: I didn't, therefore no one did.
3: William Penn didn't invent Quaker Oats.
2: But I just thought that was his picture. In any event, it's not. It's Larry is the name of the character.
3: Larry.
1: That's right.
4: Larry the Quaker?
1: Larry Schwartz.
7: Yeah, seriously.

0: Oh, shut up. It Larry. Is not. Is it?
1: Yeah, the company created it. In the image was introduced in 1877. It's considered to be the first registered trademark of a breakfast cereal.
2: Who are you, Greg Warren? Shut up.
3: Tomorrow we'll do Pop-Tarts.
1: Born in 1890, Dwight D. Eisenhower.
3: Davy.
1: The D, Christie, stood for Dwight.
2: Dwight Eisenhower.
4: Dwight David, isn't it?
1: Yeah, it is Dwight David. He coined the phrase the military-industrial complex. And apparently no one was listening.
3: He also came up with the phrase, I will go to Korea.
1: 1927, happy birthday, Roger Moore.
5: Yes.
1: In my view, when it comes to James Bond, more is less.
4: You didn't care for him.
1: No.
4: Okay.
3: He's a poofter.
1: No, thank you. I just never thought. It's all Sean Connery or nothing.
2: Or nothing.
1: Yeah.
2: Okay.
6: The Flemings liked Roger Moore the best. They thought he was the best adaptation.
3: That's right. That's really what they thought.
2: He was good.
6: Very good.
3: The best. Absolute best. Next to cauliflower.
1: 1967, Stephen A. Smith.
2: He's being loud somewhere, isn't
1: yeah.
2: he?
1: Yeah.
4: He was here loud. I know that. Oof.
1: Yeah.
2: He's a good thinker. I like, you know, I don't always agree with what he has to say, but he's a thoughtful.
1: But here's what he reminds. He reminds me of the old New York Daily News, when every day the headlines were 6 inches high. You know, every day he's yelling about something at the same level.
4: Yeah.
1: So it, you know what I'm saying?
7: It gets your attention.
1: Yeah, but when something really serious happens, he can't turn it up because he's already at 11.
2: I've seen him turn it way down though. So.
1: Oh, you think so?
2: Your theory is
1: No. I mean, every day he'll be screaming about something today.
2: I actually have listened to him.
1: He's like a weatherman. I'm not going to argue with you. There's no point.
2: Sometimes these arguments aren't. I'm not being serious, Tom.
1: No. Happy birthday, Jay Farrow, Mia's boy.
2: That's right. Yes, adopted.
1: Huh? Hey, she's got like an 11 adopted kids. Why not adopt a great comedian?
3: So we all know that Ronan Farrow is Frank Sinatra's kid,
6: looks just
3: right?
6: Like him.
4: Exactly.
3: We all
2: no
3: know
2: doubt.
3: That.
4: No
3: yes.
4: doubt.
1: That's a
3: there's
1: rumor.
3: No doubt. Right? He even sounds like
2: him. I mean, it's uncanny.
3: The summer wind.
2: Yeah.
3: Come on.
2: He's also a troublemaker.
1: Yeah, he's a very good writer.
3: He he's a malcontent.
1: Yeah, very fine writer.
2: Mind your own business there, Ronan.
3: Lastly, I don't want to upset Ronan Farrow.
6: I'm going to break my own leg.
2: Actually, you don't want to upset Ronan Farrow. Yeah, he can start digging.
1: Happy birthday. Yeah. Happy birthday, lastly, Usher. And that is his real name, right?
7: I have no idea.
3: Got me.
2: Wasn't he on the Uncle Ben's box? Didn't you guys think that?
7: Oh, my God.
2: You guys thought that, right?
3: I thought that.
2: Yeah.
3: I thought that was Uncle
2: Wasn't
3: Ben.
2: Wasn't that Usher?
3: Yeah. Uncle Ben Usher.
2: That's what you sound like.
1: Best abs in music, Christy. What, Lenny Kravitz, Usher?
4: Yeah. Lenny Kravitz is
2: John Popper.
4: Around. He's up there. John Popper.
3: Especially
6: he's
3: now.
6: He's lost a lot of weight now.
3: Reconstructive surgery.
4: Yeah.
1: And that is today in history, ladies and gentlemen. Coming up, Sexy Time with Ali Breen. But
2: you know what some people find sexy?
4: What?
2: Feet.
4: Yeah.
2: Feet? Yeah, some people, that's really
3: like
2: their
3: it.
2: Thing.
4: They really
3: they
4: do.
3: Like
2: whether you find them sexy or not, you probably
4: them.
2: Have them.
4: Yeah.
2: And for those who don't, you can listen to something else. But for those who do.
3: Now, you're setting this up. You're assuming that people listening to you have feet.
2: Yes.
3: Okay.
2: But I also realistically know not everyone.
6: Has feet?
4: Sadly, we know.
2: Yeah.
3: Of course.
2: Okay. Yeah.
3: Of course.
2: Some may have willingly gotten rid of theirs.
3: Right.
2: Because they're into some sort of weird.
3: Because none of their slacks fit. Maybe.
1: So let's just say you don't have feet, but you have artificial limbs.
2: Yeah.
1: And you put shoes on them. You're probably not going to need orange insoles since you're not standing up on those. Is that
4: correct? You're standing up on
2: them. You can stand up. You can run. You can jump. You can do whatever you want of those.
4: It probably would help your back anyway.
6: It would.
3: Absolutely.
6: Yeah.
1: What, do they have a stump version?
4: No, they have.
2: You know, once again, when
7: what about people that have? What about me, Josh? What could I use in my shoe?
1: Yeah, there you go.
2: I like that.
7: I've got feet. Tell
2: you
7: me
2: do
7: more.
2: Have feet, and you could be making a lot of money if you would just post pictures. Of if you spend a lot of time on your feet, especially on hard surfaces, you know how exhausting it can be. And sometimes you go, man, my back hurts. There must be something wrong with my back, or my knees hurt. There must be something wrong with my knees. Not necessarily, my friends. It could be your foundation, a la your footsies. 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
3: Thank you very much. 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That's right. How cool would that be?
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3: 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It's our special Orange Insoles contest. Why 515? Well, the 15 is in honor of 15 years of Orange Insoles.
0: Yes. And show up with a car. Don't just bring, like, bags. I'm here for my gasoline.
3: Yes. Paper or plastic.
2: Did you just call some of our listeners idiots?
0: You kind of did. Yeah.
3: I was. It's really not a competition. There's no skill.
2: Any idiot could win it?
3: There's no skill involved.
2: Okay.
0: Oh, I'm used to that.
3: One last trivia question.
0: Please.
3: Do you remember what Dwight D. Eisenhower's campaign slogan was when he ran for president?
0: I do.
3: Yeah, what was it?
0: I like Ike.
3: I like Ike.
1: I like Ike. Smart, it rhymed.
2: Yeah. I like Ike and Dick.
3: Yeah, and of course, a great hero during World War II. He borrowed that from Hitler. He had I like Reich when he ran many years earlier.
1: What?
3: We adapted.
0: So close.
4: Well, we're at the end of the break.
3: We adapted it to that.
0: I like Reich.
2: Longtime broadcaster. There are similarities between Eisenhower and Hitler.
3: No, he beat him, you see. That's right. That's why it was ironic that he
2: would. I'm Tom Yamas with breaking news.
3: Select that. We're going to return with the lovely Allie Breen and Sexy Time. These are the O'Reilly Auto Parts Studios. 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
5: 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I'm Lee Irwin.
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0: Look at that. Earthquakes, famine, pestilence. That's all that's ever on the news. It's bad news.
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0: Your last dollar, huh?
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4: Here is a look around your community. A Clarksville woman has pled guilty to vehicular homicide after a crash that killed a police school crossing guard. Malia Ridley was charged after her vehicle hit a car on the 101st Parkway and killed Latrice Dodson in 2025. An investigation into a Crofton, Kentucky man's phone has led to over 1,100 counts of possession of child pornography. Arturo Cruz Vargas was arrested October 7th. That was after a cyber tip from an internet task force. And early voting begins today in the November 3rd state and city of Clarksville election. Vote through October 29th at the Montgomery County Election Commission office. Also October 19th through 29th at the North Branch Library, CDE, and Rich Ellen Park. 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
9: Hey, welcome back to the Bob and Tom Show. We're in the O'Reilly Auto Jillian. Parts Studios. Christy Lee at the Incogni News.
10: Sorry.
11: Hi. Yeah,
10: and he's been in.
12: If you hadn't interrupted with something stupid, no.
9: The mistake would have been made earlier.
12: Been able to proofread this and make the mistake at least 15 seconds earlier. Thank you very much.
9: There's Christy Lee.
11: Hi.
9: There's Pat Godwin.
13: Hey, Chick.
9: Jessica Allsman.
14: Hello.
9: Josh Arnold.
15: Hi.
9: Ace Cosby.
15: Hello.
9: I'm Chick. We're ready to help with relationships.
11: Yes,
9: hello, Tom.
11: We are.
12: Give a boy a girl's name. That's what happens. Oh,
11: hi,
12: I'm sorry.
11: Allie.
12: Hey, there's the lovely Allie Breen, and she's actually in the United States of America.
11: Yes.
16: Yes, I am. Home in New York.
12: It's good to see you, Allie.
16: And, you too.
12: The name of this program is Sexy Time, and what it's all about is fixing people's love lives, if possible, maybe giving them some pointers.
11: Mm-hmm.
12: Maybe they're just out there playing the game of hit and run.
9: Yes.
11: Or catch and release, I think, is a nicer way of putting it.
9: Straight up now, tell me. Yes. Is this just another hit and run?
12: Yeah. But we'll see what we can do. Allie, what have you got in the realm of romance?
16: Dear Allie, I have been casually dating a girl for a year who said she didn't want anything serious, and we're having a blast. However, she just told me we had to stop seeing each other because she did get into something serious with someone else. Oh. So I got mad and I said maybe I would have wanted to be serious with her, but she always maintained she didn't want that. Should I try to make a big gesture here or just let this go?
12: I'm so confused.
11: Let it go.
10: Yeah,
11: let it go.
10: Dude, I'm sorry.
16: Yeah.
10: She doesn't like you in that way, so it is best to move on.
16: Yes.
12: Unless you win the lottery.
14: Yeah, get really rich and hot.
12: Yeah, then she'll come right back.
14: Make that your gesture.
12: Yeah, I'm just saying. Obviously.
10: The obvious thing would be.
12: Yeah, no. She's moved on.
10: Yeah, that sucks.
11: Yeah, if she were going to get serious.
10: You'll be all right, man. You got this.
12: You had a good time.
11: Yeah.
12: You got some nice memories.
10: Yeah. And you'll have better times ahead.
12: Oh, there you go.
16: Yeah. Yes.
12: You got your memories, your stained sheets, probably a couple good stories. Go for it.
14: Well, he's
12: got
14: to be pretty good in bed if she was still coming back and not interested at all. So good for you. Use that out there on the road.
12: Yeah. Maybe do some exploration, find out what this guy's all about and sabotage his life.
14: Oh, wow. That's how the tables have turned.
11: That's a Jessica response. What do you do?
14: No. Doing the new guy's

0: I was unintentionally sarcastic.
1: Yeah. We were going full motivational podcast right up until that comment.
0: Yeah. Got to make them laugh. To reach Ali Breen, the easiest way is to be somewhere in Switzerland or London or Florida, maybe New Mexico. Allibreen on your favorite social media platform, and send Ali your love troubles, and she'll pass them on to us, and we'll see what kind of damage we can do. What else have you got?
1: Dear Ali, my girlfriend's mom just got divorced and she's been spending a lot of time with us. I feel like she's getting a little too close to me, and maybe I've watched a little too much porn, but I don't think I'm imagining it. Do I say something to her mom, or do I say something to my girlfriend, or do I just start sending out signals that this is really uncomfortable?
2: Why you bang the mom and you shut up about it? Are you kidding me?
3: How stupid are you?
2: You could be sleeping with two generations of that family.
0: Yeah, because nothing could go wrong there.
2: Well, if you're careful.
4: Maybe he's not interested in the mom.
2: No, you get interested in the mom.
1: Just for the story.
3: Quick, fast, and in a hurry.
5: For sure, tell a good story.
2: Yeah.
0: So you can see there's no shortage of bad advice here.
4: Yeah, this is.
1: Now we're back on track.
0: Yeah, extraordinarily awkward.
6: I don't think she's hitting on him. She's probably practicing. Practicing.
2: Oh, you mean getting back out there?
6: Yeah, like practice flirting maybe, or trying to be a little, you know, feel hot again.
0: That's not the person you practice with.
6: No. It's not, but.
2: Well, you practice with who's there, right?
6: That's true.
3: Love the one you're with.
1: It could also be. It could be guys take friendliness as flirting all the time. He could actually be reading into it.
2: Well, I don't know why you're hitting on me right now, but I will address.
4: Yeah, the fact that she's just speaking to you, right?
2: Yeah. Well, yes, and Allie, she wore those glasses knowing that I like those.
4: And that pink tank top.
1: She knew what she was doing.
2: I'm telling your boyfriend.
0: So if you were going to speak to someone in this case, would you speak to the mother or the daughter?
1: Daughter, for sure.
4: Oh, I don't know.
2: Neither. Yeah. I would honestly just make it
4: clear.
2: Body language. Let her know.
4: Not going there.
2: Ma'am, in spite of my erection, I am not interested in you.
0: Yeah. Maybe grab that line from the famous old movie, The Graduate. You know, remember the line?
4: What line?
0: Mrs. Robinson.
2: Are you trying to seduce me? That kind of thing?
0: Mrs. Robinson, you're trying to seduce me, aren't you?
2: Oh.
1: Don't they end up having sex?
0: Oh, wait, hang on a second. What now?
2: You look at her fake boobs and say, plastic.
0: Oh, there you go. We just got the Graduate references in the same.
2: Allie, have you seen The Graduate?
1: I don't, but they didn't. I never saw it. But they did end up sleeping together, right?
0: Oh, yeah. Oh,
3: a bunch of
2: them.
1: It's like a classic. I should see it.
2: You should.
0: It's like 60 years old or something.
2: But a good one. Yeah. Man, it's good.
0: Let's get to our next letter. What else do you got?
1: Dear Ali, I went on a first date the other night to see that Tom Cruise movie, which, by the way, was pretty good. Okay. And after, he drove me home and he asked me to come in and use the bathroom. I live alone, so I told him I wasn't ready to invite him inside. And he got offended and said, what do I think? He's a criminal.
4: Horrible thing.
1: Or something. Then when I went inside, I turned around and I watched him pee on my yard, which I took as aggressive.
4: Oh,
1: but my friend said, well, he already told you he had to go. What do you guys think?
2: No.
4: That
2: guy's
4: out.
2: Yeah.
4: Do not go out with him again.
6: He had to pee, though.
2: Yeah, it doesn't.
5: Yeah, he could have waited and gone down the block
4: right,
5: by a tree.
4: Right. Do that.
5: Not her yard.
4: Yeah. That's
2: you don't
4: tacky.
2: Get upset with a woman who says, I'm not ready to have you in my place.
4: Of course.
6: Yeah, you hide behind the bush.
0: You ask for a bucket.
3: Just be glad you don't have to urinate.
4: Yeah.
3: Okay.
2: Are you going to finish that soda? You ask.
0: I think probably going on the lawn might have been a bad idea.
4: The one thing
1: I'm picturing it. Yeah, he's facing the house. It's like he's not facing backwards.
4: He's doing it on purpose.
0: He's making a statement.
4: Yes.
2: To me, it ended with. You know what? I'm not really comfortable inviting you up yet. And then him getting mad. Yeah. That's the first. Right. It's over.
4: That's a red flag for sure. But I'm taking away is that she liked that Tom Cruise movie. She's the only person in the world.
0: I mean,
2: 50% are calling it a masterpiece. 50% are calling it garbage.
4: Yeah, so. It's quite interesting.
0: Divisive.
4: Very, very.
1: Apparently.
4: I didn't even know anything about it until just recently. It was not marketed.
2: Well, that's because it's so divisive.
4: Is it?
0: Mr. Cruise is not a pilot or anything.
4: No.
0: He's got a lot of makeup on.
4: Right.
0: Yeah, Josh is right.
1: Oh.
0: It's getting thumbs up and thumbs down about half and half.
2: Divisive.
1: Well, maybe we should see how we feel.

0: about the movie before we judge the situation, see if she's crazy or not.
1: Oh, no, no, no.
2: She's right.
3: This guy's an animal, this guy's okay?
2: That's a nice way of saying it. He is an a-hole.
3: Get out of here.
1: Yeah. Was he facing the house?
2: Yes.
4: We don't know.
2: Oh, I thought
0: that's what it sounds like. Because pee in your yard, you think you'd stand on the yard and pee out towards the street, right? Like,
5: right.
1: If he's facing the house,
0: my yard,
1: call the police.
0: Like he's facing.
4: Thankfully, she closed the blinds before she saw the dumping.
3: Yeah. True.
0: Well, he's trying to make eye contact. Yeah.
4: Yeah. You see what you're missing out on, baby?
3: What do you think? You could have had this. Oh, yeah.
1: This would be a much more disturbing letter if there was dumping.
2: Let's move to the next letter, please.
1: Okay, I'm sorry.
3: I'm surprised it took you this long.
1: Yeah. I blame John. What else have you got, Allie?
0: Dear Allie, my girlfriend always has falling outs with her friends. She's best friends with someone 1 minute, then a month later she's talking trash with them, trash about them to another friend.
4: She's an impossible bitch.
2: She needs a full agreement.
0: Now she's out with one of our mutual friends, and she's mad at me because I'm still friends with her. I said, I don't think we're at the point in our relationship where I have to hate who you hate.
4: No.
0: And she said, well, then we're definitely not a team, and maybe we shouldn't be together.
2: Oh, God.
0: How crazy is this on a scale of 1 to 10?
4: You really need our advice on this?
3: Yeah. A relationship is like a team, okay? God,
1: you are living in a land of incredible bitches. You gotta just get out.
3: Yeah. Jeez.
2: She
3: can't
2: be worth it.
5: God. A girl that can't keep a girl as a friend is typically the problem. Like,
4: oh, really?
5: Yeah. I mean, you can have guys that are friends, but if you can't have any girls consistently be a friend, it's usually you're the problem.
1: No, but this woman is...
0: Oh, the girl, yes.
1: She loves... She talks trash about someone, then she likes them. Because
5: she's nuts.
4: That's what...
5: She's the problem, 1,000%.
1: Okay.
2: Yeah.
4: Weird.
0: I do like that he thinks there is a point in the relationship where he should hate who she hates.
4: Oh,
0: like,
4: that is funny.
5: If it's called for.
0: Yeah, he said, yeah, like...
3: We're not there yet.
1: Yeah. Well, then what he needs to do is get together with her the week that the friend hates her. And then he'll be hating her. You following me here?
5: Yeah.
1: See what happens. Okay.
5: Uh-huh.
1: Because a month from now, she's going to say, you know, your girlfriend. We have time for one more letter.
0: Dear Allie, I've been married 14 years, and I just found a shoebox of girls' used underwear in my husband's locked drawer of his study. My heart actually stopped for a minute.
1: I asked him
0: about it, and he said he's bought some off of OnlyFans, which really isn't a big deal, and I'm overreacting. Well, that didn't help. What would you do here?
4: Oh, gosh.
5: You go and buy guys' panties, and you leave them out and
2: she's looking in his locked
1: hold it
2: drawer.
1: Up. Wait a minute. I got this one. Everybody here.
2: All right. We're listening.
1: Take out the panties.
4: Mm-hmm.
1: See what size they are.
4: All right.
1: And if they're really small and dainty from dainty ladies, drop 30 pounds and get back to me.
5: No.
4: So it's her fault.
2: It's her fault.
0: Yeah, always.
2: You're blaming her.
1: Yes.
2: God.
3: Well.
0: Oh, wow.
3: You got to stay in shape, okay? Or hit the highway, Chubbs.
4: What you need to understand here, and I'm not... This is this guy's thing.
2: Mm-hmm.
4: And he may not be cheating on you, but this is a form of it, and I don't know what you do.
5: I would be so mad as the wife. One, I could give you dirty panties, and you could keep mine if that was your thing.
2: But that's not.
4: But it's not just the dirty. They have to be somebody
2: else's.
4: Yeah,
0: doesn't know or
4: So what do you do?
0: Yeah,
5: I don't know.
4: By the way, you have every right to be upset. Yeah. I'm not saying you. Yeah, I don't know what to
0: do. Well, that was his first mistake, is saying you're overreacting.
4: Oh, what
0: that's
4: a
0: never
4: moron.
0: Go well.
3: Yes. Calm down. Yeah.
2: Well, why was she in his locked study drawer, though? That's another thing, you know?
4: Right. In this case, though, it proved right.
2: I know, but maybe she had reasons to think that he was doing something.
4: I don't know.
0: Or maybe he was looking for something different.
1: Were any of her panties in there? Is she at least part of the team?
0: I doubt it.
4: Yeah, she's not even on the bench.
2: That would be devastating to not even be on the bench.
0: It is true, though. Like Josh says, if this is the thing, just like if you know, I don't know, looking at women's feet as a thing. It's just that this is a little more actually tangible.
4: Yeah.
5: You're touching
0: getting
5: it.
0: Them sent to them.
5: Yeah.

0: They yeah. Wasn't.
1: Here's what I got it. Go get a black light. Easy to get this time of year. And lay them out on the bed and shine the black light on them. Oh. See what's going on.
2: Man, I feel for you. I don't know what to do.
3: Well, then 14 years is a long time to be with someone and
4: not know.
3: And not know that was his thing.
1: But is it hurting
4: her? Also, then you would think there's more secrets, maybe.
3: Mm-hmm. Is it hurting her? It didn't hurt her not knowing.
5: Maybe if he was open up, like he opened up about it and says, look, I have this thing and I really need to do this. There's something I have to itch.
2: Wait, what's he doing with them? Does he often have pink eye?
6: That's Thank a valid you. Question.
2: Or bad breath?
6: Does he keep asking you to buy tuna at the store?
1: Are they all stretched out? Maybe he wears them.
2: Right.
1: Oh, that would be what he's. Maybe he's just wearing them to work.
6: That's right.
4: I don't know if that makes it better or worse. That's two weird kinks now.
1: Yeah.
2: All I know is, ask your kids what they would do.
1: I think we have done some good work here today. Allie, are you working this weekend in the city?
4: Yes, I'll be at the comic strip on Friday and the Comedy Village on Saturday.
1: Okay, well, thank you very much. You can reach Allie Breen, Allibreen, on your favorite social media platform. When are you going back to Europe?
4: I'm going back. I'm actually going to go to Florida for a few days next week and then back to Europe on the 26th.
1: Okay.
3: I can't help but notice you have popcorn in your popcorn machine. Is it good?
2: Yeah.
4: It's good. I recommend a popcorn machine to anybody
3: who
4: has.
3: So sweet.
2: Allie has pigeon
4: it's
2: parties.
4: So cute.
5: Yeah. She does have pigeons.
2: Just open up the windows.
4: Thanks, guys.
3: Bye, Allie.
1: Another way to have fun, Chick McGee.
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8: On your way in, it is time for our last check of morning traffic. It has been a good Wednesday morning. We haven't had any reports of any crashes and not a lot of backed up traffic either. So I know we will take that any morning we can get that. I'm Lear.
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3: Hi, I'm Derek Ewells Jr., Region 6 Director for Civitan International, and I'd like to personally invite you to join us in Clarksville on Wednesday, October 21st for a special Civitan gathering. We're honored to welcome Tennessee Secretary of State Trey Hargett as our special guest. We'll meet in the activities room at Hilldale United Methodist Church, 1751 Madison Street in Clarksville. Lunch begins at 11:30 a.m. with our program beginning at noon. 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So mark your calendar for October 21st. And make plans to join us as Region 6 welcomes Secretary of State Trey Hargett. We'd love to have you with us. 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
5: Here is a look around your community. A Clarksville woman has pled guilty to vehicular homicide after a crash that killed a police school crossing guard. Malia Ridley was charged after her vehicle hit a car on the 101st Parkway and killed Latrice Dodson in 2025. An investigation into a Crofton, Kentucky man's phone has led to over 1,100 counts of possession of child pornography. Arturo Cruz Vargas was arrested October 7th. That was after a cyber tip from an internet task force. And early voting begins today in the November 3rd state and city of Clarksville election. Vote through October 29th at the Montgomery County Election Commission office. Also October 19th through 29th at the North Branch Library, CDE, and Rich Ellen Park. For more, go to the Clarksville Now and Christian County Now app.
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9: There's Josh Arnold.

0: Bye there. Bye, Bob. Yep.
1: There's Ace Cosby.
2: Hello.
1: I'm Chick McGee, and Tom, I trust that you will have Josh stay 25 minutes after the show.
3: Oh, since he was late today.
1: Even out his hours.
2: Oh. Oh. Yeah, it's only fair, isn't it?
1: You got to punch the time clock.
2: All right.
3: I asked Eddie if he could make a dunce cap with headphones.
0: A dunce cap.
4: We've all been in those shoes where we've overslept.
3: Well, really?
4: Yes. Yes. You've never overslept.
2: I kind of wouldn't be shocked if Tom hadn't.
5: He gets it air at 4. How could he ever sleep? He wouldn't miss the show.
3: Not in the last 30 years.
1: When does he sleep?
4: Well, there's that.
1: He sleeps like an hour a night, and then he's working on the show.
3: I got a couple congratulations to get out there.
2: Oh, for a couple jokes, I said?
1: Congratulations.
3: Yes. Oh, yeah. The Tommy Awards today. They're just endless. I'm mad at myself.
2: Why?
1: Go with that.
4: Are you still going to hang on to the steel thing?
3: No. Not the Corten Steel thing, which was excellent.
1: he goes over the show, after it's over, in his mind, he goes, oh, that was excellent when I said that.
4: No, what are you mad about?
3: Well, I was thinking about the phone call with Allie Breen and the lady's married 14 years, discovers her husband has a thing of other women's panties locked away in a drawer.
4: Right. Correct.
2: That he has purchased off of OnlyFans.
4: Yes.
3: That's what he says.
1: In his office.
2: Yes. Oh, okay.
4: Now you're thinking maybe he's had twist?
3: No, but I think he probably does have a panty fetish.
1: So he goes into his office, gets the panties out, and plays with himself.
2: Yeah?
1: Yeah.
2: Sniffing them, maybe?
1: Right, wrapping them around.
3: Could have been worse. Yeah. Could have been men's underwear.
2: That would be a whole new thing.
3: Yeah, he bought that off.
1: I don't think it would be worse. I think it's different.
4: I think it's different.
6: I'd probably be relieved. I'm like, okay, at least it's a guy, not competition.
1: Well, sure.
4: I think you know what?
6: We're messed up.
3: Yeah.
4: That's kind of a
3: thought. You think
4: process.
3: You'd be happier if you found a box of used men's underwear?
2: You know what, though? If you go, hey, he's gay, there's nothing I can do.
4: Right.
6: I did all I could.
4: Not my fault.
2: That might feel better than, another woman.
1: This is all lining up for the worst scenario for Tom, though, because if it were overweight men that he was in love with.
3: Oh, boy.
4: I
3: wouldn't care if he were
4: no
3: in love with.
4: What?
3: I wouldn't be mad if the person was attracted to same sex, but it's the huffing of the underwear that would be disturbing to me.
2: Okay.
4: All right. Well,
3: Josh, if you wanted to have a boyfriend, that's fine. I would just be somewhat disturbed if you like to spend your weekends huffing other men's underwear.
1: Why? That's a thing. That's very much a thing.
6: Is there a different?
3: To borrow a line from you, you get pink eye a lot. we were going to discuss.
4: We'll do it tomorrow.
3: Okay. We got some.
1: Yeah, there's always tomorrow.
4: There's always
1: unless
4: tomorrow.
1: One of us gets hit by a bus. Okay,
5: we're late again.
3: Do we have time to
1: say
3: thank you to
1: out of time.
2: Of course
1: right
2: you
1: now.
2: Have time.
3: To Matt, our winner of prize picks.
4: Oh, the edge.
1: And now
6: you mean a pigskin picks?
3: What did I say?
1: Extra time.
3: Oh, sorry. Yeah, pigskin picks. I'm sorry. Yeah, go to bobandtom.com. Get your picks in for next week, will you please?
1: Following on deputy.
3: Next week starts Thursday night. These are the O'Reilly Auto Parts Studios. 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

0: 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Earthquakes, famine, pestilence. That's all that's ever on the news. It's bad news.
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Happy Wednesday. Oh my gosh, halfway through the week already? Heck yes. Man, this is going to be awesome. Weekend will be here soon, and we'll be back in our pajamas, drinking beer, watching football, doing absolutely nothing, and just in no time. Yes.

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1: 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I don't need the pollen count or the darn tootin' moon phase.
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And here's the problem with having a toddler. 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They love dress up.

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And here's the problem with having a toddler. 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And you order a costume for them that they've wanted, an astronaut costume. And then they put it on and it fits just right. And you have to look at them and go, no growing for the next 2 weeks. 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When you

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another is failure to communicate. 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

breakfast in Clarksville coming up to honor those who served. It's going to be emceed by Major General Walt Lord, who is the Vice President for Military and Veterans Affairs over at Austin Peay. 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

Q108's Vintage Fair Holiday Marketplace is going on, brought to you by the Youth Academy. It's kicking off the Christmas shopping season, so your wife will love it. Your kids will love it because they'll get free photos with Santa, free face painting and holiday crafting at Santa's workshop. There'll be barrel train rides for kids that are also free. So get them tickets now.

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1: There was a hurricane. 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
1: 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The boat starts rocking and like everybody's sick around the cruise. 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So we don't think this is like the best time like to do this, you know? And I'm like, all right. So then after the show, people are coming up to me. Like this lady stops me. She goes, hey, how long have you been trying to do comedy? A couple nights later, I'm in the buffet. This lady stops me. She goes, hey, I saw your show on Saturday night. You remind me of Jay Leno.
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There's a lot of things that are pumpkin that absolutely suck. Pumpkin spice lattes, terrible. 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But you know what is good? Smashing Pumpkins. Also the band.

we will preview West Georgia as well. All starting at 6, and you can hear it on the Governor's Sports Network. Yeah.

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Join me at Buffalo Wild Wings for the coaches show. Coach Roland Fanning will be out there, as well as some Austin Peay Govs football players.

Yes! Can't you behind the grandstand!

Clarksville rocks at Z97.5. What's good? It's Kyle King. Just think to yourself today as you get ready for lunch. Does this job pay me enough to show up back on time for lunch? 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

ZZP Hopkinsville, Clarksville, Fort Campbell. 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

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Come out and see us over at Buffalo Wild Wings for the Coaches Show. We'll talk to Coach Roland Fanning about the upcoming baseball season and the wild card game happening on October 29th. We'll also talk with Gov's players about the last game against Tarleton and look forward to this Saturday's contest. It's all starting at 6, and you can hear it on the Governor's Sports Network on ESPN Clarksville. At home.

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A woman was recently trapped and left alone inside an urgent care clinic after employees just forgot about her and they closed up for the night. Obviously, she was a little frightened about that, but I would have looked at that and gone, free medicine!

Have you ever had like a silly little argument with your wife that turned into a full blown like, oh, you're mad? That's how it is right now, where my wife wants to get chickens in our backyard. And I'm like, I don't want to have chickens. And I'm afraid that when I get back from West Georgia this Saturday for the Govs, I'm coming home to some chickens.

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Look, it's not exactly hoodie weather just yet, but it's almost hoodie weather. So here's what you should do. You should go find all of those hoodies and get them out of storage and just give them a nice wash and get them all hung up. Because you know what? Next week, you're probably wearing them.

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Hypothetical for you. If you were to hide a paperclip in your house and it had to be hidden for an hour and you could win $1 million if it was hidden, where in your house would you hide it? And why would it be just directly on the floor, since nobody picks up anything after themselves these days? 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Yeah, floor, probably the best place for it.

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4: You stepped out for your morning jog, except it's not your usual morning jog. 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You lost track of how far you've run, somewhere just past the city limits. You can't stop. You have to find out what happens next. 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The universe seems bigger. You feel different. 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Audible. 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

tonight, Buffalo Wild Wings. 6 o'clock is the place to be for the Austin Peay Coaches Show. Come on out, and we'll talk to Coach Fanning about the baseball season and the wild card game. We'll also talk to two of your Govs players, talk about Tarleton State, get ready for West Georgia. And we'll all do it at a great place where we can have great food, great drinks, and then we'll watch some Thursday night football together afterwards. So come on out. 6 o'clock is when it gets started. It's free to be there. Okay? Come in, have a soda, have a beer. Let's have some fun. 6 o'clock. Buffalo Wild Wings, also heard on ESPN Clarksville.

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Lawrenceville Rocks at Z97.5. I am Samantha Knight. Show of hands, who turned their air conditioning back on? So much for that fall weather that we had. Just kidding. Back to being in the 90s and the air being back on.

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back to the beginning. The farewell concert to Ozzy and Black Sabbath that happened last year has been narrowed down from a 14-hour day to a 2.5-hour concert film that will be shown at the Regal Cinema on Tiny Town Road, October 28th and 29th. Definitely worth checking it out.

Election Day is November 3rd, but early voting started in Clarksville today. You can head to the election committee site until 5 o'clock tonight. That's going to be that way every day this week. And then starting next week, you will have the opportunity to also use the new library on Jordan Road, CDE, and Rich Ellen Park, as well as the election committee site to get that early voting done. Your vote does matter. Get out there and do it.

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Museum opening October 3rd. 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

Z97.5, Clarksville Rocks. I am Samantha Knight, begging for your help. As you know, I do Rock and Rescue on Friday afternoons with Michaela's Mutt Motel. Well, yesterday there was a monumental undertaking of saving 34 dogs from absolute hell in Hickman County. Posted a couple of videos of it. There's going to be more information coming out in the next couple of days. But fosters are needed, and there's definitely monetary donations that are needed to cover vet expenses, because every single one of these dogs is going to have to be treated, then sterilized. So check out the videos on our social media page and at Michaela's Mutt Motel, and pitch in what you can.

0: Your Wednesday afternoon commute starting to pick up. We do have some backed up traffic around 101st Airborne Division Parkway and Trenton Road. A few heavier spots around Wilmer Rudolph Boulevard and Dunbar K Road, as well as a little backed up traffic at Memorial Drive and Madison Street. I'm John Glass.
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you have visited the Z97.5 studios and the Firestar Media Group anytime in the last few days, you'll realize that Halloween threw up in here, which is great. And then, of course, while some people are doing Halloween, there's some people that have already started thinking about Christmas and Christmas decor. If you haven't thought about that yet, I invite you November 7th to Beach Haven for the Q108 Vintage Fair Holiday Marketplace. It's a great way to get your decor done, to get your Christmas shopping done, photos with Santa, crafts and train rides for the kids, all of that kind of good stuff. Lots going on from 9 to 4 at Beach Haven. It's brought to you by the Youth Academy.

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Don't forget the Hopkinsville Half Marathon and 5K are happening on Saturday. They're expecting like 300 runners. And with the way people have been driving lately, hitting people on motorcycles and bicycles and pedestrians, mind yourself if you're going to be in Hoptown this Saturday.

0: If you've ever had to be treated by a hospital in Clarksville, you know it can be frustrating. And, you know, there's still lots of improvements to be made at the new Vanderbilt Clarksville. But, you know, is it better than Tennova at this point? I would think that Blanchfield Army Hospital on Post would be better. But I actually had a friend of mine that had to go last night and sat there in the ER for 7 hours at the Army Hospital. Could be worse, though, regardless of the amount of time you have spent waiting in one of the hospitals here in Clarksville. At least you haven't gotten locked in the building overnight and forgotten about. There was a woman in New Hampshire who went to get treated for an asthma attack, and they forgot about her, and they locked her in the building for the night. Just turn out the lights. We're going home, Linda. The day is over. And this poor woman is shut in the building. I mean, thank God she didn't have, like, a massive asthma attack and keel over and die. That would be a hell of a lawsuit. Just know that, you know, however much time you spend in an ER around here, it could be a whole lot worse.
1: Your Wednesday afternoon commute starting to pick up. We do have some backed up traffic around 101st Airborne Division Parkway and Trenton Road. A few heavier spots around Wilmer Rudolph Boulevard and Dunbar Cave Road, as well as a little backed up traffic at Memorial Drive and Madison Street. I'm John Glass.
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It was a huge day for hockey fans yesterday. Frozen Frenzy. All teams played. There were 16 games last night. Insane. The Predators, of course, they lost 5-2 against the Golden Knights. Which, by the way, Vegas is like 6-2-0. Predators 2-2-2. Very early in the season yet. I still have high hope.

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Life is

Your Austin Peay Governors are on the road this week in West Georgia with a 1 p.m. kickoff. And unless you're traveling, which I doubt you are, we will have the game for you on the Governor Sports Network of ESPN Clarksville. 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

0: Wednesday afternoon commute starting to pick up. We are seeing some heavy traffic around Warfield Boulevard and Ted A. Crozier Senior Boulevard. A few backed up spots around Wimler Rudolph Boulevard and Needmore Road, as well as some heavy traffic at 101st Airborne Division Parkway and Peaches Mill. I'm John Glass.
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1: Look at that. Earthquakes, famine, pestilence. That's all that's ever on the news. It's bad news.
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8: Two, one, two.

Big congratulations to Caden Davis, player of the week, as he had three touchdowns contributing to the win over Kenwood last Friday night. Now, coming up this week, the Northwest Vikings will take on Kirkwood. That is a 7 p.m. game. And, of course, you can check out all of the high school scores, scoreboard action at clarksville.com.

already know that people have trouble driving in Clarksville, particularly when it comes to the use of turn signals. So pray tell, why is it I got behind not only a Hyundai but a Kia this morning on the way to work, where the turn signals were separate from the taillight, brake lights, and all the way down at the bottom of the car? So what is the point of that?

You love chicken wings, don't you? Of course, who doesn't? Wings are delicious, especially with beer and football, right? They just kind of go hand in hand in hand. And while you probably have your favorite place in Clarksville to get wings, you know that we have a couple of wing stops here, right? Wingstop is doing something really weird for Halloween. They've got a new flavor, Sour Patch Kids Wicked Punch. Yes, you heard that right. Sour Patch Kids candy being turned into a wing sauce, if you can believe that. So they say it puts sweet and sour together the way only Wingstop can. So the wings are doused in this special sauce, and then there's little candy bits on top, and you're going, please stop talking. You lost me at Sour Patch Chicken Wing. They say, though, don't knock it until you try it. They'll be available at Wingstop nationwide on October 27th through November 5th. Am I going to try to get my hands on some of these and try them for What Are We Trying Today? Damn Skippy.

0: Wednesday afternoon commute starting to pick up. We are seeing some heavy traffic around Warfield Boulevard and Ted A. Crozier Senior Boulevard. A few backed up spots around Wimler Rudolph Boulevard and Needmore Road, as well as some heavy traffic at 101st Airborne Division Parkway and Peacher's Mill. I'm John Glass.
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Yeah. Where's your favorite place in Clarksville to get pumpkins? I noticed the other day that the pumpkin patch is open on the corner of 101st, and I guess it's Needmore once you cross over north, that church parking lot or that church field. Where do you find the best pumpkins in Clarksville? I think I might actually get one this year.

0: 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Traffic gets ugly. The music gets louder. Road rage with Samantha Knight.
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$5 and a song about oral sex to get your drive home started. 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It's 5 o'clock road rage on C97.5 as Clarksville rocks your ride home halfway through the week. 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

0: Wednesday afternoon commute starting to pick up. We are seeing some heavy traffic around Warfield Boulevard and Ted A. Crozier Senior Boulevard. A few backed up spots around Wimler Rudolph Boulevard and Needmore Road, as well as some heavy traffic at 101st Airborne Division Parkway and Peacher's Mill. I'm John Glass.
1: 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Clarksville's favorite way to wake up and get moving.
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We're approaching that time of year where a lot of help is needed, including Manna Cafe, which does such a great job of taking care of our community. Combat Hunger, slated for October 24th, so while you're grocery shopping on that day, you can pick up a few extra non-perishables and drop them off on your way out the door, because there's going to be multiple businesses all over the city that are participating to make it super easy for you. You can also Google Combat Hunger Clarksville, find out how you can maybe volunteer your time to help in collecting these donations. Again, it's all to benefit Manna Cafe along with the help of Wyatt Johnson Toyota.

Metallica in Vegas doing their residency at the Sphere and getting a little grief online because they're like, you know what, we're not going to get on stage and spout politics. And as Kyle pointed out the other day, it's like, if you stop and think about their songs, lyrics are political. Music has always been political. But do you really want to go to a show and have a band stand up there and spew politics at you, or would you rather just listen to the songs? I don't think this is such a bad thing that Metallica is staying out of it, as it were.

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3: What considers something to be a living organism? Like something like a human, mammal, animal, whatever. You've got nervous systems, organs, blood vessels, brain, all of that kind of stuff, right? A circulatory system. Well, there's one animal that lives in the sea, but it acts more like a plant, and it is the sea sponge. A sea sponge has no nervous system, no organs, no blood vessels, or similar circulatory or digestive systems. It just kind of is.
4: Wednesday afternoon commute starting to pick up. We are seeing some heavy traffic around Warfield Boulevard and Ted A. Crozier Senior Boulevard. A few backed up spots around Wimler Rudolph Boulevard and Needmore Road, as well as some heavy traffic at 101st Airborne Division Parkway and Peacher's Mill. I'm John Glass.
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Z97.5 in your 5 o'clock road rage. I have no idea why that came out of my mouth sounding like that. That was very, very weird. I am Samantha Knight. I hope you have a fantastic evening. I hope that commute is just about done. I'm going to go figure mine out now.

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Listen. Rumors spread around in that Texas town. About the shack outside the game. You know what I'm talking about. Just let me know if you wanna go to that whole mile on the range. They got a lot of nice girls.

0: 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You know, you can call this show on your cell, or just say Z97.5 into a mirror 5 times, then we can come over and eat all the good cereal. It's your call. Or not call, I guess, in that case. What are you up to?
1: I'm just hanging out, listening to my stereo.
0: Oh, do you know if you rearrange the letters in stereo, it spells so tree?
1: No kidding.
0: Oh, wow. I didn't expect that to do so well.
1: But thank you for taking my call.
0: Cool, you got it. All right.
1: Yeah.
0: Which one of us do you think is going to hang up first?

0: 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Yeah, we're the soundtrack to every mall fountain left of Delaware.
1: Great to hear.
0: Oh, normally when someone says my name like that, the next question is, how do you plead?
1: What up, dude? I've never been able to get a hold of you, and I have tried and tried and tried.
0: Wow, this is turning into a Winnie the Pooh scene.
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1: But I want to tell you, man, I love your sense of humor, and I have a good time listening to your show.
0: Wow, that is the best review that sounds like a Craigslist ad that I've ever heard.
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0: stepped out for your morning jog. Except it's not your usual morning jog. You started listening to an epic sci-fi book on Audible. 30 chapters later, you've accidentally run a half marathon. You lost track of how far you've run, somewhere just past the city limits. You can't stop. You have to find out what happens next. Then it's over. The universe seems bigger. You feel different. You feel like you have no idea where you are. Audible. Stories that speak to you.
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1: 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Hey, it's Brian Reese, voice of the Governors. The Governors are on the road Saturday, October 17th as we head down to West Georgia. Kickoff is at 1 o'clock. 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

0: It's the Greg B. Harrell Show. We talk weird music stuff that you won't hear on other radio shows, like this. When compact discs were first in plastic cases, I'm talking the jewel cases, they were sealed in with a metallic tape strip. You can almost picture it.
1: Yeah.
0: So that thing could only be sliced through with a razor, so it was a protective measure against theft. What was that metallic strip called? Well, they called it a dog bone, because it had a dog bone shape. Plus, dogs.

0: phone calls and Z97.5. They go together like a shopping cart that's stuck to another shopping cart. So at that point, you're like, oh, forget it. I'll use a handbasket.
1: What's your name?
2: Bernadette.
1: Bernadette? Are you calling from a sock hop in the 1950s?
2: Yeah, my mom named me after that Four Tops song, you know, the older group from, like, I think the 60s or 50s.
1: Yeah, I figured it was the Four Tops, because if your mom was a Big Bang Theory fan, you probably would have been called Bazinga.
2: Yeah.
1: Bernadette, people are searching for the kind of love that we possess.
0: We should set it up so this song plays whenever you enter a room.